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3: Yeah, that's what you've got to do. Happy Friday. It's Georgie at Kiss 97.3. This is it. The last tickets on United Flight 97.3. A trip a day to LA is what you can win. Yeah, we didn't have Queensland win Origin last night, the girls. But hey, let's make up for it by sending you to LA. Carly got the call from Will and Woody yesterday.
14: Hey, am I talking to Carly?
15: Hi.
14: Hey, Carly, Robert De Niro here. You're going to LA, Carly. Oh my God.
15: Are you serious?
14: Yeah, I'm serious. Who are you there with, Carly?
15: Oh my God. Am I coming to hang out at your place?
14: Yeah, you come to my house. You got in my pool.
3: How good was that impersonation? All right, so Will and Woody are going to call the winner back this afternoon. You need to get yourself in the boarding lounge. 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His boarding call, 131065. It could pop up in minutes, so don't go anywhere. This is it, guys. The last chance today to get the holiday of a lifetime and head to LA as we get into all the hits, all the variety, all day. You get Robin, Kip and Corey back in breakfast. Hey, Kenny Loggins from 1986 plays after David Guetta, Teddy Swims, Tones and I at Kiss 97.3. We will find-

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0: Brisbane for your Friday at Kiss 97.3. It's Georgie. All the hits, all the variety, all day. So Outkast, Hey Ya, that plays in seconds. And you get Robin, Kip and Corey back in breakfast. And you know what's coming back? Hide and Seek. Yeah, they did this last year. The guys go into hiding. You need to find them. The first person that does wins $20,000. So Michael and Greg were last year's winners. They came in and gave some tips.
1: I sort of ran a red light at one point to get there.
2: You got locked in King's storage.
1: Locked in a storage unit for brief because I was in the wrong place originally.
3: So hang on, in trying to find us, you got locked into a storage shed?
1: Yes, the storage shed that was up in the corner opposite the McDonald's.
4: Yes, there was one.
1: I managed to get in there because someone had just gone in, so I snuck in through the
4: and
1: gate.
4: You couldn't get out.
1: And then Greg said, they've just announced that you don't have to go through any gates. And I'm like, well, what am I doing? I'm stuck in here now.
0: That is dedication. You should hear the whole chat with those guys on the podcast using the iHeart app. But Brisbane's biggest game of hide and seek, it is about to return. 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

0: All the hits, all the variety, all day. It's Georgie. So good having the 90s back on air with Faith Hill from 98. You into it, Jess, in Shaler Park?
1: Yeah, I think so. And the 90s were the best, like, we grew up with the best era of music, hands down. Nothing better than the 90s, I reckon.
0: Yeah. Well, Robin, Kip and Corey Oates, they're back in breakfast, and we've got a trip a day to LA to be won. Your next chance to win is three songs away. Keep it on Kiss.

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2: 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After all you put me through, you think I despise you. But in the end, I want to thank you, because you made me that much stronger. When I

0: Yeah, The Sign on the way because we do all the hits, all the variety, all day. You get Robin, Kip and Corey Oates in breakfast and Will and Woody for the drive home who are getting you to LA. But the first step is getting in that boarding lounge.
1: This is Tammy.
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4: It's killing me because everyone's sitting at home on the dole and they're all beating me and I'm feeling busted.

0: frustrated.
1: Did you know today's the last day of it, Terry?
0: I do. So, and that's why I'm trying to ring you and try to jump the queue.
1: You haven't had to jump it. You're front of it, mate. You're in the boarding lounge.
0: Yeah, you beauty. Now we've just got to bring on the win.
1: That's right. Hey, tell me, if you do win, what do you want to do over in LA?
0: I'll take the wife over there. We've been married for 40 years last November, so we've just had a nice little break.
1: That sounds awesome. Well, Will and Woody, they call the winner back this afternoon, okay? So keep your fingers crossed all day.
0: No worries. And they can call me and say, Sir Terry, is it? And I'll say, yes. And that way I'll know it's Will and Woody.
1: All right. Tinseltown awaits. Fly United Airlines to Los Angeles and step into the spotlight. Book at united.com. United captain Corey Oates, his boarding call will happen again soon when you hear it, 131065, to get in with a shot. To head to LA, you got to keep it on Kiss.
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3: Back in breakfast.
4: I know what you want.
3: Can you say yes or no that you self-proclaimed becoming a man?
5: I've finally become a man. I've done a man thing. It's after I built my garden stairs.
3: Kip has a fair few computers over his side, and he's got a computer where he does no work on it. He shops. And recently, he has purchased Billy Shelf White, which is from IKEA. There's an $88 charge. Now, Kip, do you want to say what the add-on is, or do you want me to say what this is?
5: For them to put it together for you.
3: You reckon you've become a man?
5: Yeah.
3: And you don't even want to put a flat pack together?
5: Can I return serve? Yesterday, after the show, right. I said, I've got to go home and put together a double bunk bed. Corey said, I'm great at doing stuff like that. I can help you. 12:49. I said, how did your plans go for today? Do you want to help me? Response at 5:52 a.m. this morning. Sorry, I ended up having a bit on.
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0: 97.3, it's Georgie. All the hits, all the variety, all day. Maybe I can fool myself. With Go West on the way, you're back to 1990. You'll hear King of Wishful Thinking inside 10 minutes, and you get Robin Kipp and Corey Oates back in breakfast. But can we just reflect on the absolutely magnificent performance from Delta Goodrum at Eurovision this morning? Yeah, it's got her through to the grand final. Oh, gives me chills. Holy moly. Oh, we love you, Delta.
1: Oh, my God, I've always wanted to go to LA.
2: I needed a trip to LA.
1: Woo-hoo, trip to LA. Awesome. Trip a day to LA.
0: Hey, early Sunday morning, by the way, around 6 a.m. is the grand final of Eurovision. Hot tip is she might actually win it. How good would that be? And how good if you won a trip a day to LA? That's what we've got going on. The final one today, Will and Woody will make the call this afternoon. Someone will be going to LA. It could be you. You need to get yourself in that boarding lounge. You listen for United captain Corey Oates, his boarding call, and keep 13 1065. Ready to go, like Terry and Vicky Point did.
3: It's killing me because everyone's sitting at home on the dole and they're all beating me and I'm feeling frustrated.
0: Did you know today's the last day of it, Terry?
3: I do.
0: So,
3: and that's why I'm trying to ring you and try to jump the queue.
0: You haven't had to jump it. You're front of it, mate. You're in the boarding lounge.
3: Yeah, you beauty. Now we've just got to bring you on the win.
0: Alrighty, don't go anywhere. The boarding call could play in minutes, so keep it on Kiss.
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0: Hits all the variety all day. So we'll get Phil Collins on in just a second. It is Georgie here and you get Robin, Kip and Corey weekday mornings from 6 a.m. And on a Friday, Corey and Kip have a crack at some karaoke. This was probably one of their worst. I'm going to play you what it should be. Yeah, so a bit of Bruno Mars, right? 24 Karat Magic. Instead, it was this absolute meat pie.
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1: Showtime. Guess who's back again? Oh, they don't. No.
2: Don't tell them. No. Don't tell them.
1: Fuck it. I'm going to. Let's get.
2: Yeah. Yeah.
1: I don't even know.
0: Come on, keep going.
2: Gotta keep going. Man. Bad, the blues. Oh.
1: I'm a dangerous man.
2: With some money in pocket.
1: Look, keep up. So many breakouts around me, and then it went up the
2: keep
1: rocket.
2: Up.
1: Why are you back?
0: Oh, lads need to stick to radio and football, I reckon. You can check out the performance on the KISS socials. But from Monday, this is so good. State of Origin. Did you know it's less than 2 weeks away? It's not great that game one is in enemy territory, so Queenslanders need to get down there. Give them all the help they need. Robin, Kip and Corey are doing that. They are sending you and a mate down to Sydney. Flights are comm and tickets to the State of Origin game one. You don't want to miss this. 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

0: This is Shaggy, Mr. Lover Lover, Romantic, Fantastic, Boombox, but you know the rest. 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
1: Yo, man.
2: Yo.
1: Open up, man.
2: Yo, what do you want, man?
1: My girl just caught me.
2: You made her catch you?
1: I don't know how I let this happen.
2: With who?
1: The girl next door, you know? I don't know what to do.

0: trip a day to LA.
1: Another team's meeting. Hard no. Walking Santa Monica Pier.
2: Yes, please.
1: Escape the everyday for LA. 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When you hear

0: sun is shining. That is good news for Magic Round this weekend at Suncorp Stadium. You get Rob and Kip and Corey back in breakfast. And Mick in Eagleby, you're listening to us with the iHeart app. Whereabouts?
1: Work and travel, yeah. 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
0: Awesome. And now that we do all the hits, all the variety all day, you would have noticed you get stuff like that from the Coors.
1: It is a very good range, yes. It is a very good range.
0: Right. Keeping the team happy. Well, I hope you'll love this new one. Noah Kahan, The Great Divide at KISS 97.3.

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feeling good Friday vibes in here. With a playlist to match, Roxette on the way. All the hits, all the variety all day, so you get listened to your heart really soon. We

0: drive home from four, sending you to LA. 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
0: Sharon, over in Cinnamon Park on 13 106.5. What's happening on your Friday morning?
3: Oh, well, just doing a bit of baking, then going to visit a friend. Got the day off work.
0: Oh, that's nice. And hey, finally, the sun's shining, which is good.
3: Oh, it's beautiful.
0: Brisbane's a great city, but have you looked at LA? That'd be a bit of fun, wouldn't it?
3: Oh, that'd be fabulous.
0: What do you think you'd enjoy most over there?
3: Oh, shopping.
0: Of course. Did you know that outlet shopping there too is amazing?
3: Oh, no, but I will definitely check it out if I get the chance.
0: Oh, yeah, I did some damage over there. I'd love you to get the chance, Sharon, so let's get you in the boarding lounge.
3: Fabulous. Thank you.
0: Tinseltown awaits. Fly United Airlines to Los Angeles and step into the spotlight. 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Yeah, this is the last trip we have to give away today. Oh, the urgency. So you got to listen for United captain Corey Oates, his boarding call, 13 106.5. 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Keep it on Kiss.
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1: Happy Friday. It's Georgie. With all the hits, all the variety, all day. Robin, Kip and Corey back in breakfast. And Kistery. Oh, this is a bit of fun on a Friday, I reckon. Coming up after the news at midday, we go back in Kistery with three songs from the 80s and 90s. Going to kick off with some Dream. It plays next.
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2: 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It's awesome. Trip a day to LA. Thank you, Kip.
1: I'm really sensing the urgency today. The phones have not stopped ringing all day, no matter what time. Everyone wants to win this trip a day to LA. We've got one final ticket. Well, you and a mate boarding United Flight 973 direct to LA. Will and Woody, they'll call the winner back the Savo. You need to get yourself in the boarding lounge. So keep on listening for United Captain Corey Oates, his boarding call, just as Sharon in Cinnamon Park did. Very keen to go to LA.
4: Oh, that'd be fabulous.
1: What do you think you'd enjoy most over there?
4: Shopping.
1: Of course. Did you know that outlet shopping there too is amazing?
4: Oh, no, but I will definitely check it out if I get the chance.
1: Oh, yeah. I did some damage over there. I'd love you to get the chance, Sharon. So let's get you in the boarding lounge.
4: Fabulous. Thank you.
1: Ladies listening, does anyone know the brand Kate Spade, these amazing handbags? At the outlet, I went crazy. They were so much cheaper. You can come back to Brisbane looking flash. So don't go anywhere. Keep on listening for United Captain Corey Oates, his boarding call. It could play in minutes at Kiss.
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21: Brisbane traffic. Brisbane traffic. Got a breakdown through Kingston, Logan Motorway westbound at 3rd Avenue. Crash in Sunnybank Hills, Jackson Road near Hellowell Road. Crash in Upper Coomera, Old Coach Road near Coomera Grand Drive. Crash in Fig Tree Pocket, Western Freeway outbound near Fig Tree Pocket Road. And a crash in Doolandella for Wallaroo Way around Wallaby Court. 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The Kiss cast to shower or two today in the top of 24, right now 22. That's Kiss Traffic and Weather together.
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25: Now.
24: Afternoon, I'm Jess Kennedy. Well, several people remain in hospital after a fatal bus crash in the state's north. It's after the bus carrying mostly foreign tourists rolled at Gunloo on the Bruce Highway yesterday, killing a woman. The PM has slammed the opposition leader's budget reply speech, accusing him of taking his policies from One Nation. Angus Taylor last night pledged to repeal changes to negative gearing and capital gains tax while also promising to lower the migration cap. Albo says it was straight out of the One Nation playbook.
26: I didn't know that Angus Taylor had employed Malcolm Roberts as a speechwriter, but last night that's what it looked like. And then you couldn't have any answers about costings or anything else. They've just been a mess.
24: And strike action impacting rail services during Magic Rounds expected to go ahead in Brisbane this weekend. It's after Queensland Rail's latest attempt to have it suspended was dismissed. In Kiss Celebrity News, Delta through to the Eurovision final details in just a minute.
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24: Yeah, Australia's through to this weekend's Eurovision Grand Final. Delta Goodrum and her soaring performance of power ballad Eclipse secured our spot in the world famous song contest being held in Vienna.
28: Joining them in the grand final will be Australia!
24: Yes, we'll check in a sec.
29: Take on whatever the weekend throws at you. 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Oh, what a feeling. 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
24: New South Wales has retained the Women's State of Origin Shield with a heart-stopping 14-10 victory over Queensland in Game 2 at Suncorp. Magic Round action continues tonight with the Sharks taking on the Bulldogs. Then in the later game, the Rabbitohs face the Dolphins. The Kiss cast is next.
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24: A shower or two to continue Magic Round, reaching a top of 24 degrees. More showers tomorrow hitting 24. Right now it's 22 at Wakerley, 23 at Carindale. And keep it Kiss for your last chances to win a trip a day to LA in the next 20 minutes.
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1: 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Right now we go back in Kiss-tory. Three songs back to back. From the 80s and 90s, is there anything better for your lunchtime? Ben in Mount Gravatt, these songs I reckon are getting you ready for your weekend. Any fun plans?
33: It's Magic Round.
1: Yeah!
33: Woo! Go Broncos! It's one of my favourite weekends of the year. My wife has gone to Sydney. So
1: what?
33: I know. So I think my kids are going to get looked after half by me and half by Magic Round in front of the TV.
1: It'll be a learning experience for them, hey?
33: As long as they're cheering for the right team, we're all good.
1: That's right. The Broncos Sunday versus the Warriors, right?
33: That's right.
1: That'll be a cracking game. Well, we got some Lionel Richie on the way now. The Cranberries, his dream. This is Kiss-tory at Kiss 97.3.

0: You get Robin, Kip and Corey back in Brekkie. Happy Friday, it is Georgie. Right now we're back in Kistery. This is where we play three songs back to back from the 80s and 90s. Sharon in Mount Ominey, you loving it?
1: Love the music. Love the 90s music. That's my sort of era. Like some of the older music too, like 80s disco sort of music.
0: Yeah, nice.
1: Yeah.
0: Oh, amazing you should mention 80s disco. I reckon this fits the bill. Lionel Richie all night long. Oh, I'll stop talking. Let the guy sing. This is Kistery at Kiss 97.3.

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0: Wilson Phillips at Kiss 97.3. It's Georgie. All the hits, all the variety, all day. And you get Robin, Kip and Corey weekday mornings from 6. And they are about to launch Brisbane's biggest game of hide and seek. Yeah, this happened last year. If you find where they're hiding, you can win $20,000. They spoke to Michael and Greg, last year's winners.
1: I sort of ran a red light at one point to get there.
2: You got locked in King's storage.
1: Locked in a storage unit for brief because I was in the wrong place originally.
3: So hang on, in trying to find us, you got locked into a storage shed?
1: Yes, the storage shed that was up in the corner opposite the McDonald's.
4: Yes, there was one.
1: I managed to get in there because someone had just gone in, so I snuck in through the
4: and
1: gate.
4: You couldn't get out.
1: And then Greg said, they've just announced that you don't have to go through any gates. And I'm like, well, what am I doing? I'm stuck in here now.
0: They had some really good tips as well, so you should listen to the podcast, catch up on that using the iHeart app. But the biggest game of hide and seek, it is about to return. For your chance to pocket $20,000, you need to be the first to find Robin, Kip and Corey Oates. They're going into hiding really soon, so keep it on Kiss 97.3.

0: Kiss 97.3, Robin, Kip and Corey Oates back in Brekkie. There's MJ. All the hits, all the variety, all day. We're going to jump to Taylor Swift in minutes. Hey, it's come out that apparently she's got 6 wedding dresses currently being designed and made. Every designer has signed an NDA. Some of those dresses are actually decoys that she won't even bother wearing. Just so we don't find out what's going on. Far out. The fate of Ophelia is next.
1: Trip a day to LA. Oh my God, I've always wanted to go to LA.
2: I need a trip to LA.
3: Woohoo! Trip to LA. Awesome. Trip a day to
1: LA. Thank you, Kip.
0: Now, the thing that excites me most with LA is doing some celeb spotting. If you jump on Google, you can find out the hot spots to hang out, like their favourite restaurants and stuff. They love Erewhon. I hope I'm saying that right. It's the smoothie shop. 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It's like, why are you spending it on a smoothie? Get yourself a cocktail. Anyway, if a smoothie is your jam, you could get Kris Jenner's.
4: We are at Erewhon, and I am coming to check the final ingredients on my new smoothie. So first we're going to put in the frozen ingredients, which is strawberries, frozen dragon fruit, the frozen blueberries. We're going to do the powder next. So this is the vanilla. This is the blue spirulina, the sea moss.
0: Sea moss? Nah, I'm not drinking anything with sea moss. Thanks very much. I will buy that mojito instead. But if you want to get over to LA, do the celeb spotting, do the shopping, the sightseeing, hey, maybe an LA Lakers game, then listen out for United captain Corey Oates, his boarding call, 131065. When it plays, it's going to pop up inside 10 minutes. Yep, so don't go anywhere. Keep it on Kiss.
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6: Back in breakfast. I know what you want. Can you say yes or no that you self-proclaimed becoming a man?
7: I've finally become a man. I've done a man thing. It's after I built my garden stairs.
6: Kip has a fair few computers over his side, and he's got a computer where he does no work on it. He shops. And recently, he has purchased Billy Shelf White, which is from IKEA. There's an $88 charge. Now, Kip, do you want to say what the add-on is, or do you want me to say what this is?
7: For them to put it together for you.
6: You reckon you've become a man?
7: Yeah.
6: And you don't even want to put a flat pack together?
7: Can I?

0: return serve. Yesterday, after the show, right. I said, I've got to go home and put together a double bunk bed. Corey said, I'm great at doing stuff like that. I can help you. 12:49. I said, how did your plans go for today? Do you want to help me? Response at 5:52 a.m. this morning. 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

0: have me very excited for the weekend ahead in Brizzy. It's Georgie at Kiss. Imagine if it doesn't rain for Magic Round. I'll be shocked. Hey, we do all the hits, all the variety, all day. So sixpence, none the richer you'll get soon. Yeah, taking you back to 1999. We've got Robin, Kip and Corey Oates back in breakfast. Will and Woody from 4, they're sending you to LA. Let me get you in the boarding lounge.
1: I need this LA trip desperately.
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0: 131065 is our number, and I've got Monica in Birkdale. Now, I like to start by asking, why do you need to go to LA?
3: I need a break from being me.
0: Oh! You're going to go over there and pretend to be someone else?
3: No, I'm just going to go over there and pretend I don't have any laundry to do at home.
0: Yeah, gosh, the laundry. And how bad has it been with all the rain lately?
3: With all the rain, there's so much rain. I was looking at the laundry pile this morning thinking, I need to use the dryer.
0: Yeah.
3: I don't want to use the dryer.
0: Costs too much money, right?
3: It's so much money.
0: Oh, Monica, let's try and get you away from the everyday life of Brisbane. You're in the boarding lounge.
3: Please. Thank you so much.
0: That's all good. Tinseltown awaits. Fly United Airlines to Los Angeles and step into the spotlight. Book at united.com. This is the last trip today. No more tickets after the Savo when Will and Woody announce the winner. So to get in that boarding lounge, don't go anywhere. You got to listen out for United captain Corey Oates, his boarding call, and ring 131065. It could play in minutes. Keep it on Kiss.
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0: All the hits, all the variety, all day on your Friday at Kiss 97.3. It is Georgie. I don't reckon another station in Brisbane is taking you from Tame Impala to Eye of the Tiger. Yes, Survivor in just a second. And we've got Robin, Kip and Corey Oates back in breakfast on a Friday. They do karaoke. The boys are normally pretty good singers and I love their renditions of stuff. Today, was their worst.
1: It's showtime.
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1: Showtime. Guess who's back again? Oh, they
2: don't.
1: No.
2: Don't tell them. No. Don't tell them.
1: Fuck it. I'm going to.
2: Yeah. Yeah. Yeah. I don't
0: even. Come on, keep going.
2: Keep going. Bad, the blues. Oh. Yes.
1: I'm a dangerous man. With some money in pocket.
2: Look keep out. Up.
1: So many pretty girls around me, and then wake up the
2: keep
1: rocket.
2: Up. Whoop.
1: Why are you back?
0: Okay. It's like they never even practiced. You can catch up with it and see the footage on the Kiss socials. Now, this weekend is Magic Round, which is so exciting. That is going to get you pumped, I reckon, for State of Origin, which happens in 2 weeks. And from Monday, your chance to be at Game 1 in Sydney. Robin, Kip and Corey Oates are sending you and a mate to Sydney. Flights, accommodation and tickets to Game 1, State of Origin. Queensland need you there. If you want to win, be listening from 6 on Monday here at Kiss 97.3.

0: Kiss 97.3, all the hits, all the variety, all day. You get Robin, Kip and Corey Oates back in Brekkie, and your chance to win a trip a day to LA is two songs away. But Magic Round, it's kicking off today in Brisbane. I thought, why not cross to one of the iconic hotels a stone's throw from the stadium? Sam at the Normanby, how's the pre-game vibe?
1: George, it's going off. It's really good. A lot of people in here already having lunch, getting their lining in their stomachs, ready for the big weekend. And I can see jerseys, South Sydney, Roosters, Warriors, Broncos, a mix of everyone in here. The weather's turned on at the moment, which is fabulous.
0: Nice. And for anyone who doesn't have a ticket to the game, should they just stay there, watch it on the big screen?
1: Well, I'll tell you a secret out there. Most of the men that are coming to town from New Zealand, WA, and in the States, they actually tell their wives into the games. They'll be here for the next 3 days. They might go to one game, but they actually stay with their mates in the pub having a palmy and a pint and a punt. So it's a bit of fun.
0: There's a hot tip. All right, go the Broncos on Sunday. Here's Pearl Jam at Kiss.

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0: Kiss 97.3, you're nearly there. We are creeping closer to knockoff. And the weekend, it's Georgie. And we've got Robin, Kip and Corey Oates back in breakfast. And all the hits, all the variety all day. So we'll get a bit of Rick Springfield, Jesse's Girl on inside 10 minutes.
1: My mind needs a break from everything. I need a break.
2: Get me there.
1: I want to party and have so much fun.
0: On 13 1065, I've got Penny in Narangba. What's on your to-do list for LA?
3: Oh, my God. Disneyland. I'd walk for a day, I'd drive.
0: Yes.
3: And pretend that I'm rich and can actually afford any of those things. I can't.
0: Like that scene in the Pretty Woman movie where she walks in and they all look her up and down?
3: Yeah, that's it.
0: Hey, that's all right. And have you been over there before?
3: A long time ago.
0: So you are due for a great holiday in LA by the sounds of it.
3: Oh, that would be so great. I would just love that.
0: Awesome, Penny. Let's get you in the boarding lounge. You're in the running to head to LA.
3: Oh, thank you so much. I can't believe I got through. I'm so excited.
0: That's great. And hey, it's the final day of this competition too, so well done.
3: Oh, I've been trying just about every day and I've missed it all the time.
0: Oh, not today. So Will and Woody, they call our winner back this afternoon, so you got to keep your fingers crossed, okay?
3: Okay, well, I listen to them too, so thank you so much.
0: Tinseltown awaits. Fly United Airlines to Los Angeles and step into the spotlight. 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There is one more chance today to get into that boarding lounge before the winner is announced this afternoon from 4. Stick around. Listen for United captain Corey Oates' his boarding call. 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
5: Good afternoon. Slow in the city, northbound on Riverside Expressway and coming in on Hale Street. There's a breakdown. Pacific Motorway, Woolloongabba southbound on the Cornwall Street off-ramp. Delays for the Western Freeway, Indooroopilly down through Fig Tree Pocket. On the M1, it's slowing northbound through Slacks Creek. And on the north side on the Gateway Motorway, you've got delays from Boondall right up through Bald Hills. It's the ultimate sporting experience at Brisbane Racing Club this Saturday. $1.5 million Group 1 racing plus the NRL on the big screens. Ladbrokes, Doomben 10,000 day. Book now. The Kiss Cast, partly cloudy. Chance of a shower, 24 degrees. Now, that's Kiss traffic and weather together.
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0: 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Oh, you know, Adele, we all know Adele. She's a big fan of Ray, was seen grooving at her gig. I don't know why I said grooving. I swear I'm not 100 years old. I feel it some days. Ice House on the way. Yes, we do all the hits, all the variety, all day. Robin, Kip and Corey back in Brekkie. Electric Blue plays inside the next 10 minutes.
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0: 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We are finishing this at the end of today. 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

0: 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Hey, because it's a Friday, the music director, I reckon, chucks a few more party tunes in the playlist. Miley Cyrus, Party in the USA. Yep, that'll play in just a second. All the hits, all the variety, all day. And you get Robin, Kip and Corey back in breakfast. And Hide and Seek is back. Yeah, this happened last year. The guys go into hiding. You have to find them. You win $20,000 for being the first person to find them. Last year's winners, Michael and Greg, they came on the show.
1: I sort of ran a red light at one point to get there.
2: You got locked in King's storage.
1: Locked in a storage unit for brief because I was in the wrong place originally.
3: So hang on, in trying to find us, you got locked into a storage shed?
1: Yes, the storage shed that was up in the corner opposite the McDonald's.
4: Yes, there was one.
1: I managed to get in there because someone had just gone in, so I snuck in through the gate.
4: You couldn't get out.
1: And then Greg said, they've just announced that you don't have to go through any gates. And I'm like, well, what am I doing? I'm stuck in here now.
0: How crazy is the effort that those guys put in? You need to probably do the same thing. Now, the biggest game of hide and seek, it is back. Robin, Kip and Corey Oates, they are going to go into hiding very soon. And if you can find them, you win a life-changing $20,000. So you got to keep it on Kiss 97.3.

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0: It's Georgie and Robin, Kip and Corey. They're back in breakfast. Plus, your last chance to win a trip a day to LA is in two songs' time. 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
1: Always. It's on every day from the moment I wake up. Yeah, all day, every day.
0: So you'd be happy then that we've changed the playlist a bit. We now do all the hits, all the variety, all day?
1: I love it all. I love the new stuff and the old stuff. That's why I listen.
0: Perfect. Well, I'll get some Paul Kelly from 1989. Dumb Things plays after Sia at Kiss 97.3.

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It's Georgie. 'Cause she's so high. But before the weekend starts, we do all the hits, all the variety, all day. Tal Backman on the way. Yes, we'll get She's So High on inside the next 10 minutes. I played this earlier this morning, but I'm just so proud, feeling so proud of Delta Goodrum over at Eurovision. She performed in the semi-final this morning. You've got to hear a bit of it.

0: so good, right? Now, some spies that I have who are over in Vienna in the crowd said that she got the biggest cheer of any performer, so she could win this thing. The final is Sunday morning. Go, Delta.
1: My mind needs a break from everything. I need a break.
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0: On 13 1065, Jason in Fernie Hills. Now, I think if you win this trip a day to LA, one of the toughest things is who are you going to take?
3: Look, I've got a few mates. I might set up like a gladiator-style gauntlet in my yard. The winner can go.
0: Can we film it and put it on the KISS socials? I reckon we get a few hits with that.
3: A pre-show before the UFC. Maybe I can catch that over there.
0: Oh, that's not a bad idea. And what is it about LA? Is there anything you really want to do there?
3: Look, I just want to party for a week. It's been a long year already. And just, yeah, really want to let my hair down and drink my way down that strip.
0: Nice. They love a free pour as well. So I reckon you're heading to the right place. Let's get you in the boarding lounge.
3: Amazing. Thank you so much. Appreciate it.
0: No worries. Tinseltown awaits. Fly United Airlines to Los Angeles and step into the spotlight. 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Guess what, people? That was it. That final entry into the boarding lounge. The winner is going to be announced from 4 o'clock with Will and Woody. So keep it on KISS 97.3.
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5: Good afternoon. It's heavy on the gateway northbound from Nudgee with around 25 minutes in delay as you head for the Pine Rivers Bridge. Similar congestion northbound on the Gympie Arterial. Slow going outbound from Mount Coothera on the Western Freeway. Got a breakdown Pacific Motorway Woolloongabba southbound on the Cornwall Street off-ramp. A breakdown Ipswich Motorway Darra. That's westbound at the Harcourt Road exit. 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The KISS cast, partly cloudy, shower or two. Top 24, 22 degrees now. That's KISS traffic and weather together.
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7: Can you say yes or no that you self-proclaimed becoming a man?
9: I've finally become a man. I've done a man thing. It's after I built my garden stairs.
7: Kip has a fair few computers over his side, and he's got a computer where he does no work on it. He shops. And recently, he has purchased Billy Shelf White, which is from IKEA. There's an $88 charge. Now, Kip, do you want to say what the add-on is, or do you want me to say what this is?
9: For them to put it together for you.
7: You reckon you've become a man?
9: Yeah.
7: And you don't even want to put a flat pack together?
9: Can I return serve? Yesterday, after the show, right. I said I've got to go home and put together a double bunk bed. Corey said, I'm great at doing stuff like that. I can help you. 12:49. I said, how did your plans go for today? Do you want to help me? Response at 5:52 a.m. this morning. Sorry, I ended up having a bit on.
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11: G'day, Hamish here, reminding you everyone has a right to get home safe. 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This is going to sound crazy, but not even a French fry. Keep your eyes on the road.

0: 93. All the hits, all the variety, all day. It's Georgie. And you get Robin, Kip and Corey back in breakfast. Oh, but 14-year-old Georgie's getting very excited for five. They're out at Boondall on Wednesday night. But coming up next, they're going to be on the Smallsy Show. Yeah, this is one of my faves. That'll make you get down. Oh, I'm getting way too excited. If you want to hear the guys chatting to Smallsy, it's 25 years since all five boys have been back together on stage. They're coming up next on the Smallsy Show. Five right here at KISS.
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20: Brisbane traffic.
21: The NRL Magic Round starts tonight and goes right across the weekend till Sunday at Suncorp Stadium from about 6 p.m. Car broken down at Alimba Bruce Highway southbound. It's on the shoulder before Palmerstone Road, and one broken down at Darra for Harcourt Road exit westbound coming from the Ipswich motorway. Dan Murphy said match prices, they beat them. 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The Kiss Car 16 tonight, 24 tomorrow with showers. 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
2: Oh, it does. Hello, everybody. Welcome to the show. Welcome to your Friday afternoon. We are live and we're on. I don't want to freak anybody out, but today, the Smallsy Show this afternoon, it reflects my Roman Empire. I am a child of the 90s. And one of the biggest boy bands of the 90s is going to be hanging out with us this afternoon. You know, and it's the I've never met them before in all of my time, because I've interviewed Hanson, we've had the Spice Girls, Backstreet Boys,
3: West,
2: where, all of them except for these five musical giants.
37: Baby, when the lights go out,
2: five. In the building, live this afternoon. Just got to work out my fangirling right now. I have to get it out of the way. And we're going to play an old school anthem from Five. Ooh, which one? There's so many. Or do you want to do this one? So many bangers. Or do we do an obscure album cut because I'm a real fan? No, we can't do that. Also coming up this afternoon, we got to talk about Delta Goodrum and the Eurovision.
3: Yeah.
2: That's happening. Oh, she played earlier this morning. I'll get you across her performance. Meantime, from Five to the Chemist Warehouse Fast Five. Is that what we're going to kick the show off with?
3: Yes.
2: All right. Every Friday we do it. $500 shopping spree up for grabs at Chemist Warehouse. If you want, you call right now. 131065 is the number, while we press play on some brand new music out today from Martin Garrix and Ed Sheeran. It's called Repeat It. Kiss New Music is on.
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1: But I love this feeling.
0: It's called Repeat It.
1: So rewind, repeat it.
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0: More Grab, Milky, Just The Way You Are. Smallsy Show is on Friday afternoon right here on KISS. How great was Spotify, by the way?
1: So good.
0: I'm going to post photos. The videos are going up on the socials in a second. That Simon Cowell story about them being basically broke, having £100 in their bank account, and Simon Cowell was off driving around a brand new Aston Martin telling them this is what your song had. Is that not the... Man, the 90s bands today. I tell you, no idea how crazy the 90s were. And I have to actually make a confession. I did tell them a bit of a fib. Their debut album was not my first CD or my first album. My first album was Alanis Morissette, Jagged Little Pill. But I didn't want to tell them that. That seemed like an unnecessary part of this.
1: You were going to say yours was my second.
0: Yeah, I wasn't going to say yours was my second because that would have ruined the flow of the interview. But I definitely, 1998, remember that album vividly, playing it. What was your first album?
1: My first two that I remember were Spice by the Spice Girls.
0: Was that the one with the white cover?
1: Yep.
0: Had that too.
1: S Club by S Club 7. But I think I had it on cassette, not CD.
0: Okay. G's in the phone room. Hi. I haven't brought you in all show today because I've been so excited. Five, and I showed them some respect, so I was talking to them. What was your first album?
2: Well, the real answer is probably Hits for Kids.
0: Not the answer I don't want a compilation.
1: So fresh.
2: No, like catch-up song.
0: Yeah, well, if you're talking about compilation, Hit Machine 16, kids.
2: No idea.
0: Hit Machine 16. Go. What was your proper album?
2: My real one was The Script. The first script album.
0: Was that Break Even?
2: Yeah.
0: See, you're just a tiny Gen Z.
2: Yeah, go. Well, at least I had a CD.
0: That's true.
2: Like, when did that stop?
0: I don't know. But, you know what? Let me ask this question this afternoon. A little nostalgia for a Friday. What was your first album? 131065. Call right now. We'll take some calls in a second. Don't be embarrassing, though. Like, give good ones. Like, if you call up and say something terrible, I'm not going to put you on the radio. I want you to trigger a memory in me. What was your first album? Call now. We'll take your calls after this. The
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6: The Magic Round kicks off tonight at 6 p.m. at Suncorp Stadium and continues across the weekend. So be aware there will be extra traffic and changed parking conditions. Broken down car at Indooroopilly Western Freeway inbound. It's on the left shoulder at the Moggill Road off-ramp. There's a ladder to watch for at Riverview for the Cunningham Highway northbound. With the Hyundai Prius, enjoy early deals on a range of new and demonstrator models like the i30 sedan hybrid from $34,990. 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The KISS car 16 tonight, 24 tomorrow with a shower or two. 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

0: Swift, that is. Elizabeth Taylor is the song. Smallsy Show. For a Friday afternoon right here at KISS. All right, coming up in a second, after 4 o'clock, Will and Woody.
1: K-I-I-S.
0: Will and Woody driving you home for a Friday, last one of the week. Ooh, it's the big one today on Will and Woody. Their biggest guest of the week is going to be on the show. Boys, I'm so excited for what's about to happen. Guess who's coming up with Will and Woody after 4 o'clock today? Just me, Smallsy. The iconic Can You Hear It challenge. This is the one where they open the beers or the soft drinks. I'm playing for $10,000.

0: And have you been practicing?
1: Look, it was drawn to my attention when they were on the show earlier the week. I was very confident that I thought they had opened a soft drink, but it turned out to be a beer.
0: Mm. That was Wednesday afternoon.
1: Yeah. And no, I haven't practiced because what I felt like is I'm just going to go in just as a listener. I'm not trying to cheat. I'm going to take that 10 grand from them fair and square. Anyway, that's what I'm doing. They're coming up after 4 o'clock. Meantime, the boys from Five were just here a second ago. You know, iconic boy band Five. They were one of my first albums. What was your first album, G, in the phone room? What'd you say?
2: The Script.
1: The Script. And then Hits for Kids, what, 3?
2: Oh, Hits for Kids 3 was the OG.
1: Yeah, great.
2: Obviously.
1: I'm after your first album. Waz, what do you got for me, buddy?
3: My first album was same as yours. It was Jagged Little Pill.
1: Oh, Alanis Morissette. Oh.
3: Absolutely.
1: What a great album. Honestly.
3: I also got the Five single, Baby When the Lights Go Out, the same day.
1: What a great... You know what? Can I tell you, I look back on Alanis Morissette, Jagged Little Pill now. Man, she was very angry, and kids should not have been listening to her. She was, you know, all of my issues in relationships today, I think I can draw back to the fact that, Isn't It Ironic was one of my most played songs as a kid. One of the people here in the office just buzzed by, and they said Shannon Knowles' EP was their first, so I asked them to leave the studio. and then Rebecca, hello to you.
4: Hi, how are you?
1: What was your first album?
4: Delta Goodrum, Innocent Eyes. Some great songs on that one.
1: Wasn't that was like number one for like an entire year.
4: Yeah, I think it was.
1: Yeah. And are you going to wake up on Sunday morning nice and early to see her do Eurovision?
4: Yeah, maybe.
1: Yeah, I liked you enough to buy your album as my first. I don't like you enough to wake you up nice and early. She's
4: not with two kids.
1: No. Oh, you got two kids. Is there one? Yes. Is there one right there? Sounds like it's right next to the phone.
4: Yeah, she's taking pictures on the iPad.
1: Oh, okay. Well, I'll let you do that. Delta Goodrum is playing this weekend at Eurovision. Sunday morning. Sending you all of our best wishes, Delta. The song is called Eclipse. Whatever happens on Sunday morning, I can tell you one thing for certain. It would be a crime against Delta not to play that song on repeat next week here at Kiss. I guess I'm assuming we will add it to the playlist. Delta Goodrum, best of luck for the weekend. As for me, best of luck with Will and Woody. I'm coming up next. Don't go anywhere. I'm going to take $10,000 from them, and it is going to be worth every crack of the can.
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11: I know what you want.
10: Can you say yes or no that you self-proclaimed becoming a man?
12: I've finally become a man. I've done a man thing. It's after I built my garden stairs.
10: Kip has a fair few computers over his side. And he's got a computer where he does no work on it. He shops. And recently, he has purchased Billy Shelf White, which is from IKEA. There's an $88 charge. Now, Kip, do you want to say what the add-on is, or do you want me to say what this is?
12: For them to put it together for you.
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12: Can I return serve? Yesterday. After the show, right. I said, I've got to go home and put together a double bunk bed. Corey said, I'm great at doing stuff like that. I can help you. 12:49. I said, how did your plans go for today? Do you want to help me? Response at 5:52 a.m. this morning. Sorry, I ended up having a bit on.
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30: Brisbane traffic.
31: There's a broken down car, the Bruce Highway southbound. It's on the shoulder before Palmerstone Road through Elimba. NRL Magic Round kicks off tonight from 6 p.m. with the Sharks v Dogs at Suncorp Stadium. There will be activities happening right across the weekend and change traffic conditions. Try Daniel's famously good donuts like Dubai Star Choc. Wow, delicious, mouth-watering Daniel's donuts are now only as far as your nearest 7-Eleven. The Kisscast down to 16 degrees tonight. Expected top tomorrow is 24 with a shower or two. Will and Woody driving you home next on KISS.
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1: Now.
0: Hi there, I'm Laura Edison. Well, police have confirmed a bus involved in a fatal crash on the Bruce Highway in North Queensland was linked to an alleged dangerous driving incident in February. One passenger died in the crash near Gumbo yesterday, while 28 others were injured. The partner of former Premier Anastasia Palaszczuk will be allowed to continue practising medicine despite the serious charges hanging over him. Dr. Reza Adib is accused of sexually assaulting a woman at a Burley apartment in March, but has vowed to fight the charges. The Health Ombudsman says it has to follow due process first. A group called White Australia has been declared a prohibited hate group under broader laws introduced by the federal government in the wake of the Bondi terror attack. It essentially means it's illegal for Australians to be a member of this group. The five Aussies caught up in the hantavirus cruise ship have touched down in Perth after a special charter flight had to be organised to get them home from the Netherlands, although they're now headed into quarantine for 3 weeks with the possibility of an extension. And Brisbane's Lord Mayor has revealed he has a shot or two of extra virgin olive oil as soon as he wakes up, which is his secret weapon for longevity. And celeb goss, Delta Goodrum makes the Eurovision Grand Final. The details in just a minute.
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0: Well, Delta Goodrum has done us proud at the semi-finals of Eurovision in Vienna, climbing onto her piano while performing her song Eclipse. It was so well received, she's made it to finals along with 9 other performers. Your sport check in a sec.
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0: The Sharks and Bulldogs kickstart tonight's Magic Round action at Suncorp Stadium at 6 o'clock. Then it's the Rabbitohs v the Dolphins. The Dolphins will be without Francis Molloy. He suffered an ankle injury and will be replaced by Felice Carfusi. The KissCast is next.
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0: Partly cloudy on the KissCast at the moment, and for Magic Round weekend, showers tops around 24, 25. Right now, 23 degrees at Milton and 22 at Inala. And Brisbane's easiest cash quiz returns 8 a.m. on Monday with Robin Coop and Corey Oates only on Kiss 97.3.

0: It's a tough one there because the ting was kind of in the middle, right? Wasn't too high, wasn't too low. Beer?
1: Now, before we reveal the answer, because we're coming up...
0: absolutely terrible.
1: We're coming up to the five-minute mark, and, you know, we all know that's a good time to be wrapping up a spot in commercial radio. Before we reveal what the answer is for this one, because we'll probably have to go to a break now, I would like to reveal that one of your producers reached out to one of our producers.
0: What happened? What do you mean, one of they reached out?
1: And she said, hey, would you mind feeding us the answers? Might be fun.
0: I don't know what you're talking about.
2: Don't play dumb. Don't play dumb, Smallsy.
1: She's since ratted you out and said he made me do it.
0: Are you joking?
1: I'm not joking, mate. I'm not joking. No jokes here. But
0: did they feed any answers is the question. And I think the answer you'll find there is no. Did I try to cheat? Yes. Did they feed me the answers? No.
1: No.
0: Okay,
1: no.
0: So don't minimise me five cans deep, okay? Not minimise where I've gotten to.
1: Okay, I'm not minimising where you've gotten to. Okay. But that is as far as you will get with five cans. Oh. That is the show is over. The Coke Zero has outdone him.
2: I will drink the Coke that beat you.
0: Oh. And it's my favourite one too.
2: Tastes good, Smallsy.
1: You played well, Smallsy. You played valiantly. And as I said before, I actually don't mind that you cheated. I respect you. I like it. I like it. All's fair in love and war. You had a crack. You had to do what
0: I appreciate you,
1: could. You
0: letting me on, boys. I give you with grace and kindness the next Billie Eilish interview.
1: Thank you so much,
0: she will
1: mate.
0: Be yours. I appreciate you letting me step into the powerhouse Will and Woody show and the Can You Hear It? It's got legs, this game, boys. It's got legs.
1: Aww, thank you so much, mate. And look, as a little bit of a sweetener, as you've shown us so much faith, send you, we'll give you Guy Sebastian next week on us. That's on us.
0: Oh, fantastic. That's great. Thank you.
2: No worries.
0: You mean interview or concert tickets?
2: Concert tickets.
1: Think, yeah.
2: We'll give you some Billie Eilish movie tickets as well. We've got them as well. You know what? Have the seasoning pack as well.
1: Oh, I love it. Thank you, boys.
3: Boys will BRB. BTW. The text line is open. Message Will and Woody on 0429 13 1065. TBH. It's OMG. LOL. TTYL. XOXO.
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5: A police incident at Callanvale. Illawina Street's closed near the Gateway overpass in both directions, and the NRL Magic Round kicks off tonight at 6 at Suncorp Stadium. You could be prepared for changed traffic conditions right across this weekend. 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Expected top tomorrow is 24 with a shower or two. This is Will and Woody for the drive home on Kiss.
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1: Will and Woody, hope you're having a great drive home. 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
24: Let's get the party started. See you at the bar. You was hardly talking. That's when I knew that your heart was scarring. Friends to lovers need a part to star in. Like, wait, babe, let me ask your pardon.

0: just stopped.
1: How big was the thing you pulled out?
0: Honestly, probably a bit bigger than the palm of my hand was hanging into the drain, and it was concealed of hair, body hair. I'm talking a 16, 17-year-old boy that shaves his legs for footy and a girl that does the same, and we've got a bit of wog background in us, so we're very hairy people.
1: Oh, yeah, there's probably some nails in there as well, some nail clippings.
2: Oh, nail clippings.
1: Yes.
2: Yeah.
1: Yuck, Troy.
2: Do you know what else is gross?
1: Troy, you can have a $100 Funday Sweets voucher. 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
2: I reckon that little bit of floor that just hangs out underneath the fridge, that is disgusting.
1: And the one under the oven?
2: Oh, the oven?
1: Haven't touched on that yet.
2: Don't get me started on dishwasher.
1: Don't.
2: The little bit underneath
3: the fridge. The phone call is so last year. 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It's Will and Woody.
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5: 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Illawina Street's closed near the Getway overpass at Callum Vale, and there is a car broken down at Drew Vale, Logan Motorway westbound. That's on the left shoulder before the gateway. The speed limit's been reduced to 80 for safety. Kicking off tonight, the NRL Magic Round at 6 p.m. Dinner's easy with National Pies. 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The Kisscast, down to 16 degrees tonight. Expected top tomorrow is 24 with a shower or two. This is Will and Woody for the drive home on Kiss.
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9: Can you say yes or no that you self-proclaimed becoming a man?
10: I've finally become a man. I've done a man thing. It's after I built my garden stairs.
9: Kip has a fair few computers over his side, and he's got a computer where he does no work on it. He shops. And recently, he has purchased Billy Shelf White, which is from IKEA. There's an $88 charge. Now, Kip, do you want to say what the add-on is, or do you want me to say what this is?
10: For them to put it together for you.
9: You reckon you've become a man?
10: Yeah.
9: And you don't even want to put a flat pack together?
10: Can I return serve? Yesterday, after the show, I said I've got to go home and put together a double bunk bed. Corey said, I'm great at doing stuff like that. I can help you. 12:49, I said, how did your plans go for today? Do you want to help me? Response. At 5:52 a.m. this morning. Sorry, I ended up having a bit on.
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8: 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Never sounded so good.
10: Will and Woody, hey, the swap meet again is on in less than 15 minutes. We've got a $3,500 diamond ring. If you'd like to make a trade, then make sure you're tuning in 15. Otherwise, text us 0429 131065. Now, Woods, just before the ads then, you and I were talking about the rankest surface in my house. I think the rankest surface in any house, if someone uses an electric toothbrush, is the holder.
11: The dock.
10: The dock.
11: Yeah.
10: The charger that the electric toothbrush sits in, the water and the mucus that stagnates at the bottom there is disgusting. Mm. But Wendy has called in. Wendy, you've got a solution for the toothbrush holder.
12: I absolutely have. And it's actually a light bulb moment for everybody. What it is, because it used to drive me crazy as well, trying to clean it every day or every couple of days. Now, if you get a circular makeup remover pad, just cut a little slit in it, put it around the base. Wow. It absorbs all the gunk.
11: It's
12: a lifesaver. Wow. It'll change your life.
11: How did you think of that, Wendy?
12: Well, I saw it somewhere. And I just thought, where's this been for like the last 50 years of my life?
11: That is brilliant.
12: And your life will never be the same again, guys. Seriously.
10: Sounds like Wendy. Genius stuff. There you go. Well, everyone's doing that when they get home. Great work, Annalise. Big thumbs up to the producers outside there. Look at her. You just love it. You love it, AB, don't you? What are you saying? Well done to the producers.
13: Yeah,
10: they've had a mare up till now, to be fair. They put the same call on 3 times in a row 5 minutes ago. So that's fair enough. Good for you guys. Well done. Fight back. Fight back. Crawl out of the hole that you're in. Hey, right up next, Woods.
11: Let's get Wendy on. Hey, Wendy, have you heard us play Can You Hear It, Wendy?
12: Can I what? So I can hear you.
11: Have you heard us play? Stay on the line, Wendy. We want to play a game with you. You might win $10,000.
12: Oh, I probably won't. This is a beer on the pot.
10: It is. It's up next. If you'd like to play, give us a call. 131065. Can You Hear It, Will and Woody.

0: Good afternoon, everyone. It is Will and Woody. I hope you're having a wonderful, wonderful Friday afternoon. Hey, we've got the quiz and then we've got down to swap meet. We've got a $3,500 diamond ring. If you'd like to trade for that, you can text us on 0429 131065. Otherwise, right now... Can you hear it? Can you hear it?
1: Can you hear it? Beer or soft drink based on the sound of the can opening. If you missed it earlier in the show, you can get on the podcast. We had Smallsy on. He thought he'd get 16 in a row. He did not. So the next Billie Eilish interview that comes to the network will be here, baby. Yeah. Damn it. It was great until then.
2: Network.
1: And that's why Billie usually doesn't come on the show.
2: Send me to the network.
1: All right. Let's go to Wendy here. Wendy.
3: Yes.
1: You want to play? Can you hear it? Obviously. You ready to go?
3: Yeah, let's go for it. I am rubbish at this, so you know, there's been no expectations at all. Okay?
0: No expectations here, Wendy. No expectations. Here we go. Can one.
3: Okay. Beer.
0: No expectation, sorry, Wendy. Thanks for coming on the show, though. And have a lovely weekend, Wendy.
3: Thank you. You too.
0: Don't give up your day job, mate.
3: Thanks.
0: Been a treat.
3: Bye,
0: Wendy. Have a great weekend. Maddie here on 131065. Maddie, you ready for your first can?
4: I'm ready for it. Right,
0: let's go.
1: Stop, Maddie. Wow. Someone's handed me a buck. Let's just go again. That was outrageous.
0: Wow, what was that?
1: I've never heard anything like
0: it. It sounded like someone throwing something in a rock in a pond.
1: Sorry, Maddie, we'll go again.
0: What was that?
4: Yeah, for me.
1: And it was a sun-kissed. Strange. All right, here we go, Maddie.
4: It's a beer.
1: Nice, Maddie.
4: Yes.
1: Well done. One down. Let's go for number two. Here we go.
4: Okay. Oh, that's a soft drink.
1: Maddie.
0: Nice, Maddie.
1: Great work. Two in a row. What do you do with yourself, Maddie?
4: I work in tech.
1: Tech. I have no further questions. All right.
4: No further questions.
1: Can three, Maddie.
4: Oh, it's a soft drink.
0: It's a soft drink. Yes, Maddie.
1: Hey. Three in a row.
0: Good for you. Shout out to Sarah who's texted in just saying, hey, boys, so I can save your number. Good on you, Sarah.
1: Right, everyone should save that number.
0: 0429131065. Can four for you, Maddie.
4: Yep. It's a beer.
0: Yeah, it's a beer.
1: Maddie!
0: Nice.
1: Is there a bit of tech in the sound of the cans, Maddie, do you reckon?
4: There is. I think transferable skills here.
1: Oh, interesting.
0: All right,
1: let's go to can number five, Maddie.
4: It's a beer.
0: Yes, Maddie. Oh!
1: Maddie, do you work in audio tech?
4: No, I don't.
1: Okay, all right. I'm going to stop trying to make that link.
0: Yeah, Woody, just put that down, mate.
1: You got five cans in a row. Remember, 16 gets you $10,000. Let's go to can number six.
4: It's a beer.
1: Maddie.
0: Yes, Maddie. Wow, so you got six. They equaled Joe Jonas on six there. I don't want to end this party. Don't stop, move your body. We have got a swap meet engagement up next.
1: An engagement. We've got a prior engagement.
0: Well, we do with an engagement ring that we're trying to get to Paris, a $10,000 engagement ring.
1: Yes.
0: I'm not sure how much more time we have to play Can You Hear It with Maddie right now.
1: Do you want to skip the quiz?
0: Do you
1: quiz?
0: Know what I mean? We'll give one more can and then I reckon we can see where we go.
1: Or do you want to skip the quiz and get her to play?
0: Oh, yeah, we can skip the quiz and Maddie can keep playing.
4: We can cut it short.
0: What? No, Matt.
1: That's very nice of you, Maddie, but you should...
0: You're on fire, Maddie. You're on fire. But it's just that people want to hear the swap, which is fair enough. So we're going to skip the quiz today and we're going to do your cans after the news. Does that sound good?
4: Sounds good.
0: All right, Matt. So how many cans is she on?
1: She's got six.
0: I'll give her one more.
1: Here we go, Maddie. I'll just crack it. Here we go.
4: It's a beer.
0: We'll find out after the news. We'll see you on the other side. It's Will and Woody.
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25: Broken down car for the Gateway Motorway. It is northbound before Mount Gravatt, Capalaba Road, on ramp through Rochdale. There's a single vehicle crash at Mango Hill, Anzac Avenue eastbound after the Bruce Highway, and NRL Magic Round starts tonight at Suncorp Stadium. There will be change to traffic conditions. 40 weeks, 40 frenzy must end this Sunday. Shop a massive 50% off mattresses and 30% off furniture. T's and C's and exclusions apply. 40 weeks, serious about sleep. The Kiss Cast down to 16 degrees tonight, expected top tomorrow 24, and a shower or two. This is Will and Woody for the drive home on Kiss.
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29: Now.
28: Hi there, I'm Laura Edison. Well, final discussions have failed to reach an agreement between train drivers and the state government, with workers pushing on with plans to strike during Magic Round. It means that tens of thousands of NRL fans will have to get to Suncorp by other means from tonight. Peter Allen from the Rail, Tram and Bus Union making no apologies.
30: Our action is measured, it's sensible, it does cause some disruption.
28: The victim of a bus crash in North Queensland has been identified as a 26-year-old Argentinian woman who was in Australia on the trip of a lifetime. The young woman died in the crash on the Bruce Highway yesterday at Gumloo that injured dozens of others. The Home Affairs Minister is prepared for a legal fight following a decision to declare neo-Nazis a prohibited hate group. From midnight, anyone who joins, recruits for or funds the organisation could face up to 15 years in jail. A plane carrying Aussie passengers from the Ratvirus cruise ship has landed in Perth. They'll spend the next 3 weeks in quarantine. And Angus Taylor has promised to dump Labor's property tax changes in his budget reply speech. It's Labor's Niall's wedding snub. Those details in just a minute.
31: 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Grab 37 degrees south thermals for an everyday club price of just $10 each. 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
28: Well, former One Direction star Niall Horan says he won't be going to the wedding of bandmate Harry Styles. Haz and Zoe Kravitz's engagement was confirmed just a few weeks ago, and Niall says he's just too busy. Here's more check in a sec.
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28: The Titans have backed Jojo Fifita to line up for the Maroons in Game 1 of Origin later this month. 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
28: Partly cloudy at the moment, and for Magic Round weekend, showers tops around 24-25. Right now, 22 degrees at Bulimba and 21 at North Lakes. And Brisbane's easiest cash quiz returns to 8 a.m. on Monday with Robin Coop and Corey Oates, only on Brisbane's Kiss 97.3.

0: Good afternoon, everyone. Happy Friday. Will and Woody for Glowbird Energy. Woodrow, the past 2 weeks, now 2 full weeks, we've been swapping with you guys on the radio in the hopes of getting a $10,000 engagement ring for Paris. She gave us the first item in the swap meet, her old psychology textbook.
1: Yep, 10-year-old psychology textbook, and she said she wanted us to trade that to a $10,000 engagement ring.
0: So I've been swapping every day. I'm sure you guys have been listening in, following in bits and pieces. You can follow the whole thing on the socials. Sexy Das has put all the different items up there along with, you know, catalogued them and links to where they might come from. Yesterday, I'm sounding hushed because Paris is actually in the building.
1: I can confirm she can't hear us.
0: And we have an engagement ring with cards on the table, as you just heard in just before the song. It's not a $10,000 engagement ring.
1: It's good though.
0: It's a $3,500 engagement ring,
1: which I think is still a pretty solid engagement ring. I say we bring her in here.
0: Yes.
1: And we just loosely chat with her. Firstly, I want to figure out just how much she knows about the trades, because I know the producers told her to stay away from it.
0: Yeah.
1: Wouldn't mind us figuring out like how much is across what we've been doing.
0: Yeah.
1: And then let's just start feeling out this whole how specific does the ring need to be thing. You know what I mean? Because it's a platformed ring with.
0: Well, I don't know what it is. Anyway, it's $3,000. $3,500. All right, you can bring her in now.
2: Will and Woody's swap meet. Swap the deal, keep the good energy with Glowbird.
0: Paris is actually in the studio with us today for the first time. Welcome.
3: Thank you.
0: It's great to have you here.
1: So Paris, what have you so far heard about the trade? And have you heard any whisperings about how it's all going?
3: I heard that there was a snake situation.
0: There was a snake.
3: And unscratched scratches and a painting, and that's kind of like as much as I know.
1: Okay. So when you hear that a snake's been involved, unscratched scratches have been involved, and pieces of art have been involved, does that fill you with confidence?
3: Paris keeps saying that when there's... Instead of it, when there's a will, there's a way. He's like, when there's a will, there's a Woody. So he's confident.
1: Okay,
3: so
1: okay,
3: I'm
1: good.
3: Confident that he's confident.
1: Okay, so. we should tell everyone as well that when you say boy Paris, your partner is also called Paris.
3: Yes. Yeah.
1: And obviously, the hope is that when we do get this $10,000 engagement ring, both Will and I are both very confident.
0: Mm.
1: The idea is that he will propose to you.
3: Yes.
1: Okay. The $10,000 engagement ring. Do you have any other requests as far as what that engagement ring looks like at all, Paris?
3: A big oval diamond.
1: Okay. Wow.
3: Big centre stone.
1: Okay. Big centre stone.
0: Wow, I love that. Okay. Yeah. Okay.
1: Okay, big centre stone. Big centre stone. $10,000. In a world where we don't get to $10,000 engagement ring, is there a close second of dream items?
3: A ring.
1: It can be just a slightly cheaper engagement ring. Right, okay. So it really is, it's ring or bust.
3: Yeah.
1: Great. It's good to know.
0: Not that we were considering anything less at the moment.
1: No.
0: Paris, I have no more questions. I really don't. Thank you for letting us take you on this journey.
3: Thank you. I really hope we get there.
0: It's been a pleasure to meet you.
1: I think we deserve the thanks.
3: Absolutely.
1: I don't know how that
0: She said thanks.
1: Yeah, okay. Yeah. No, I just want to make it clear that, you know, we're doing the work here. Will and I get an invite to the wedding?
3: Absolutely. We've already thought about that.
0: Okay.
3: I've written the list.
0: Oh, you've already written the list?
1: Yeah, here we go.
0: Oh, wow.
1: And there we go. Plus ones or just the two of us?
3: Plus ones.
1: There we go. Yeah. That's what I'm talking about.
0: Paris, thanks so much for coming in.
4: See you, Paris.
0: See you later.
4: Thanks for coming in.
0: Good on you. Good on you guys.
4: See you later.
0: See you later.
1: We'll be in touch.
0: We'll get you that ring. Don't you worry. All the best. Just give it a second.
1: Hey. I don't think she can hear us.
0: We're good.
1: She really wants
0: that $10,000 ring. She wants that.
1: Oh, she's doubling down not only on the value, but she wants the big oval centerpiece. We do not have that.
0: Nah. All right, we're back to swapping.
1: We do have a $3,500 diamond ring.
0: So text
1: us over the weekend.
0: Over the weekend. Yeah, the text line's going to be open. There you go. They're going to keep it open. Button pusher Tommy, he's taking home the burner. He's looking forward to it.
1: Okay.
0: Hey, don't download Grindr on the burner, mate.
1: 0429
0: yes.
1: 131065.
0: Yes, that is the text line.
1: Text us him anytime. You're going to be up all weekend, Tommy.
4: Yep.
1: And then we'll speak to you on Monday, trading 5 o'clock Monday. $3,500 ring. I mean, take that to a pawn shop.
0: Yep.
1: Good cash. That's just good cash.
0: Yes.
1: If you're smart, you're going to give us something good.
0: Oh,
1: for no, I mean, just take it to a pawn, like, take it straight to a pawn shop. Very easy to get cash for a ring.
0: Say cash converters. Why didn't you say a pawn shop? You're making it deliberately obscure. Hey, don't give me that look. You know what you're doing.
1: There's no look.
0: You know what you're doing.
1: There's no look.
0: The swap meet's back on Monday.
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6: The NRL Magic Round starts tonight at 6 at Suncorp Stadium. There's heavy traffic already for Coronation Drive as you're heading through towards Hale Street. There will be changed traffic conditions right across the weekend as everything continues. Police incident, Illawina Street's closed at Callanvale, both directions near the gateway. 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The Kiss Cast down to 16 tonight, top of 24 tomorrow with a shower or two. This is Will and Woody for the drive home on Kiss.
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16: 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Oh, I love this song.
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23: 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Never sounded so good.
26: So much traffic. What
27: are you going to tell me about the traffic again?
0: Good afternoon, everyone. Will and Woody. It's a Friday. Oh, I hope you're having a great drive home. Hey, have a great weekend. I hope you have a great weekend. I hope you haven't got little children that'll keep you up all night and then you can't enjoy anything beyond the four walls of your home.
1: Oh, that feels real. That feels very real.
0: Hey, Woodrow, right up there.
1: Hey, you'll get through it, mate.
0: We play great. I'm not talking about me. Why do you always have to make it about me?
1: Sorry,
0: mate?
1: Sorry, mate.
0: Just in general, trying to, you know.
1: Sorry.
0: Preaching the good word.
1: I get it.
0: Hey, we play a great song at this time. Yes. Every day to get you through the worst of the traffic.
1: And up next, we are giving away
0: Beyonce
1: another...
0: Beyonce this afternoon, am I right in saying?
1: Beyonce?
0: Yeah.
1: Oh, Queen B.
0: Handpicked.
1: Up next, we are giving away the final trip to LA. So if you're in the boarding lounge, this is your last chance. Now, look, I'm going to let a little cat out of the bag here, Wilbur.
0: Yeah, yeah.
1: We have been saying that every single day we've been getting a celebrity to give away that trip to LA.
0: Yes.
1: I just want to confirm right now, this will shock you.
0: Yeah.
1: It's been Will and I putting on voices.
0: Apologies.
1: We got
0: apologies.
1: Okay. We got you.
0: That's ruined your weekend.
1: We got you.
0: We got you.
1: We pulled your pants down.
0: Oh,
1: we got you.
0: Yep.
1: But as a bit of fun, up next, she doesn't know this.
0: Yeah.
1: Producer Annalise is going to be the one who's going to be pretending to be a celebrity and giving away a trip to LA.
0: Love that.
1: It's going to be a good laugh.
0: So up next on Will and Woody. Hello.

0: Road northbound is on the left shoulder before the Gateway Motorway with delays from Linkfield Road. The NRL Magic Round kicks off at 6 at Suncorp Stadium. Watch where you park your car. There is extra traffic around for Coronation Drive, Milton Road. Hurry, the Cupra Winter Demo sale ends May 31, including a 1.9% comparison rate on Cupra Leon and Terramar. 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The Kisscast down to 16 tonight. Expected top tomorrow is 24 with a shower or two. This is Will and Woody for the drive home on Kiss.
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2: Hi, I'm Sally Pearson. The Blues now have an Origin clean sweep in their sights after securing this year's series last night. New South Wales beating Queensland 14-10 in Game 2. Matilda star Sam Kerr is yet to reveal her next move after confirming she's leaving Chelsea at the end of this season. Her last game for the club will be this weekend. Sally Fitzgibbons has been knocked out in the opening round of the New Zealand Pro, and Elena Svitolina has beaten Iga Świątek in the semis of the Italian Open and will take on Coco Gauff in tomorrow night's final.
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5: I've finally become a man. I've done a man thing. It's after I built my garden stairs.
3: Kip has a fair few computers over his side. And he's got a computer where he does no work on it. He shops. And recently, he has purchased Billy Shelf White, which is from IKEA. There's an $88 charge. Now, Kip, do you want to say what the add-on is or do you want me to say what this is?
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3: You reckon you've become a man?
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5: Can I return serve? 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Corey said, I'm great at doing stuff like that. I can help you. 12:49. I said, how did your plans go for today? Do you want to help me? Response at 5:52 a.m. this morning. 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

0: Hey, good afternoon, everyone. It is Will and Woody. We're about to get out of here, Woods. Before we do, though, look, mental health is incredibly important to this show, and we're teaming up this year with the guys at the Push-Up Challenge.
1: 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Join the Push-Up Challenge to push for better mental health this June.
0: Okay, so I think one of the ways we can all agree that you can give somebody a little bit of a push-up is by giving them a compliment, telling them how much you love them.
2: Yes, we don't do it enough to people's faces. So we're really leaning in on that reality that we love saying nice things to people, but just never to them. So,
0: or, I mean, tragically, often at people's funeral.
2: Right, yeah, it's too late. Why didn't you say this to them when they were breathing?
0: They can't get that.
2: That's it. Yeah, it's such a sad thing, isn't it, when we say such beautiful things in eulogies.
0: Yes.
2: Anyway.
0: Yes.
2: We've got Anna here, whose stepdad is on the line.
0: Yes.
2: Now, she doesn't know that.
0: No, she doesn't know that, Woods.
2: She's got no idea. So Anna thinks she's just coming on to talk about how much she loves her stepdad. We're going to reveal to her that Taffy, the stepdad, is listening to the entire thing. G'day, Anna.
3: Hello, how are we?
2: We're good, thank you, Anna. There's someone in your life who you want to give a pump up to.
3: Yes, my dad, Taffy.
0: Okay. What about him?
3: I just wanted to say thank you for everything. He stepped up to my life when I was about 8. We were in each other's lives. Just came into Australia, didn't know much English. Mum was a working mum, so Dad had his own business, so he could do the to and from school.
0: Yeah.
3: So he would do the drop-offs and pick-ups, and then after-school activities, you know, go fishing, play cricket. Still to this day, I don't know how we communicated from 8.
0: We
3: somehow got through. I'm 38 now, and I'd probably talk his ear off more than he'd like some days.
0: Yeah. So you're saying you came here when you're 8 years old, you didn't know a word of English, and then this guy, with your parents absent, effectively raised you by himself without knowing you from a bar of soap.
3: Yeah.
2: Do you tell him enough that you love him so much and that you thank him for all those years?
3: Probably should say it more. That's why I thought, you know what, when I saw this, I'm like, okay, we'll nominate Dad.
2: Well, Anna, the good news for you, and I think the beautiful news for you, is that Taffy has been listening this entire time to what you've been saying about him. Are you there, Taffy?
4: I'm there, mate.
2: How does that make you feel, Taffy?
4: Well, she's been a little treasure. I wouldn't swap her for a cartload of monkeys. She helps me all the time now. I know I did a lot for her when she was small, but, she's very helpful, very kind to me now.
0: Oh, that's so nice, Taff. Now, but back to this question. When Anna came to Australia, she couldn't talk English and you were hanging out with her every day. How did you communicate with her?
4: Well, it was from the home to school was probably about 8 or 10 k's, and it was in the bush, so there was no houses or anything. So driving along, you'd say, oh, cow, tree, bush, koala bear, you know. And over the months, she picked it up so quickly, picked up English very quickly.
2: Wow, there you go.
0: It's very sweet.
4: And now we can't stop her.
0: That's what she said. That's a gorgeous story, guys. Thanks so much for joining us, Anna. Thanks for nominating Taffy. Taffy, it sounds like you're the sort of person that the world needs a whole lot more of, mate. Good on you.
4: Yeah, no worries, mate.
0: Good
2: See
0: for you.
2: Taffy.
3: Thank you so much.
0: No
2: See
0: worries.
2: You, Anna.
0: Good on you, Anna. I'm glad you got a chance. I'm glad we got to witness that. That was awesome. Hey, you guys can join the Push-Up Challenge to push for a better mental health this June. Get involved, Taffy. We're going to pass you over to the producer, and they're going to help you. They're going to give you a little gift, a little sweetener. There, sounds like you deserve that. We're going to get out of here, Woods.
2: Yeah, more
0: it's a weekend.
2: Trading Monday. More trading Monday.
0: More trades Monday.
2: Yeah. So we'll be back. And bring your items as well. I'm going to
0: You've
2: say.
0: Said a lot. Say no more, mate. Say no more.
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34: Brisbane traffic.
35: Plenty of extra traffic around Suncorp Stadium with the NRL Magic Round starting tonight. Sharks v Dogs, and then from 8 p.m. the Bunnies v Dolphins, and the action continuing across the weekend. Police incident at Callum Vale has still got Illawinna Street closed both directions near the Gateway overpass. Ready for your big moment? With Australia's largest $40 million jackpot dropping every 3 minutes, now's your chance to play. Download the Keno Go app today. The KissCast, down to 16 degrees tonight, top of 24 tomorrow with a shower or two. That's Kiss traffic and weather together.
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3: Hi there, I'm Laura Edison. Well, Caxton Street is buzzing for the first games of the NRL's Magic Round at Suncorp tonight. 50,000 expected to attend each day across the next 3 days. The first game between the Sharks and Bulldogs about to get underway. The event brought in $41 million to the local economy last year. An 18-year-old man has been charged, accused of a bunch of crimes across Brisbane this week, including breaking into homes in Morningside, Salisbury and Sunnybank Hills. It's also alleged he stole a Pajero. He's been refused bail. Well, two female teenagers have been arrested, accused of throwing glass and items off shelves at a shopping centre in Caparra this afternoon. Also today, a neo-Nazi group has just a few hours until it'll be outlawed under Aussie law. The federal government listing the National Socialist Network, also known as Whites Australia, as a banned organisation. And five Aussies and a Kiwi will spend the next 3 weeks in quarantine in Perth, the group landing after being evacuated from a hantavirus-infected cruise ship overseas. And the latest on celebs from Smallsies, Hot Minute, Selena's weird eating habits. The details in just a minute.
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3: 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Latrell Mitchell returns for the Bunnies. 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
3: Getting down to 16 degrees in Brizzy tonight. And for Magic Round weekend, showers tops around 24, 25. Right now, 20 degrees at Melton and 19 at Manly. And Brisbane's easiest cash quiz returns Monday at 8 a.m. with Robin Kipp and Corey Oates only on Brisbane's Kiss 97.3.
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0: Kiss Music back in just a moment. Happy belated birthday to Amy Shark this week, turning the big 4-0. She's actually released a documentary series on YouTube. First episode is up. Forever Amy Shark, it's called. And it's taking us on the journey of her new album, which comes out in July. Pretty cool watch. Go and check it out. Her new song from the album, The Biggest Ick, playing for you in just minutes. And from 7 o'clock tonight, we're counting down to the Smallsy Show, back on your radios from 7 on KISS.
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2: The NRL magic on this weekend, and it's kicked off already at Suncorp Stadium with 6 p.m. Sharks v Dogs and then 8 p.m. Bunnies v Dolphins. Got some heavy traffic getting into Brisbane City for the Riverside Expressway and for Coronation Drive. There is also congestion on Milton Road. Final tickets are now on sale for Split Ends Live in Brisbane, Saturday, 16 May at Brisbane Entertainment Centre. History may never repeat. Tickets at livenation.com.au. The KISS cast down to 16 tonight, top of 24 tomorrow with a shower or two. That's KISS traffic and weather together.
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0: On Kiss, we're counting down to the Smallsy Show. On your radios live from 7 o'clock tonight. The music, back in a moment. With the guy who's going to be here at the end of the year, touring Australia, cannot wait. And also just now friends with Robert Irwin. I love that he was part of announcing his Australian tour, BFFLs. Love that for you, Alex Warren. We're obsessed with Fever Dream, yeah? One of the most favourite songs on the playlist. Super catchy. It's what you want on a Friday night. Playing for you in minutes. Keep it Kiss.
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2: With the NRL Magic Round underway now at Suncorp Stadium, it is ongoing across the weekend. You can expect changed traffic conditions and also some congestion. Coronation Drive traffic still very heavy heading through towards Hale Street, and there's also congestion for the Riverside Expressway heading to Hale Street. Delays for Milton Road as well. 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The Kiss cast down to 16 tonight, top of 24 tomorrow with a shower or two. That's Kiss traffic and weather together.
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2: 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Heaps on this evening, including, oh, you've got to get around this, your chance to win your way over to London. You and a bestie hitting up the Capital Summertime Ball, the lineup. I mean, so many incredible artists you get to see live. Calvin Harris, Ray, Niall Horan, who was on the Smalzy Show earlier this week. Incredible chat. Jason Derulo, Fatboy Slim. Oh, honestly, the list goes on. If you want to win your way over there, keep it Kiss. 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
23: Now.
2: Hi there, I'm Laura Anderson. Well, one of the biggest weekends on the NRL calendar has made a start tonight as Magic Round kicks off in Brisbane. The Sharks and Bulldogs right now playing the first of eight NRL matches at Lang Park this weekend, expected to draw crowds of 50,000 today, Saturday and Sunday. Although train drivers are still planning on pushing ahead with strike action. Two teenagers who sparked a lockdown at a shopping centre in Kapara this afternoon by allegedly throwing items off shelves and smashing glass. The incident at Great Western Supercentre is now under investigation and the girls assisting police with their inquiries. Nine people remain in hospital in Townsville and Dare after a bus crash on the Bruce Highway killed a woman and injured dozens of others. The woman identified as a 26-year-old from Argentina who was here in Australia on the trip of a lifetime. A group called White Australia has been declared a prohibited hate group under border laws introduced by the federal government in the wake of the Bondi terror attack. It essentially means it's illegal for Australians to be a member of this group. And Brisbane's Lord Mayor has revealed he has a shot or two of extra virgin olive oil as soon as he wakes up, which is his secret weapon for longevity. It's Lepgos. Delta Guttram makes the Eurovision Grand Final. 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
2: 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It was so well received, she's made it to finals along with nine other performers. Your spot check in a sec.
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2: 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The game quickly getting away from Canterbury in the first half. In the later game, it's the Dolphins v the Rabbitohs. The Kids Cast is next.
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2: Down to 16 degrees in Brisbane tonight, and for Magic Round weekend, showers tops to 24 tomorrow, 25 Sunday. Right now, 19 degrees at Toowoonga, 19 at Kapalapa. And Brisbane's easiest cash quiz returns Monday at 8 a.m. with Robin Keefe and Corey Oates only on Brisbane's KISS 97.3.
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2: Let's get the party started. 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That's when I knew that your heart was scarring. 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
0: All right, next week here on the show, the boys from Midnight Till Morning are going to be on with us. They're also going to be doing an intimate, exclusive iHeart Live performance. 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
0: Thank you, Rachel. Now, I know there's a lot of people who would be disappointed because the phones have been blowing up for this the whole week. 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

0: DJ Triple XL in the mix Friday night right here at Kiss. No Broke Boys. All right, back in a second to wrap up all things the Smallsy show for the week.
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7: I've finally become a man. I've done a man thing. It's after I built my garden stairs.
5: Kip has a fair few computers over his side. And he's got a computer where he does no work on it. He shops. And recently, he has purchased Billy Shelf White, which is from IKEA. There's an $88 charge. Now, Kip, do you want to say what the add-on is or do you want me to say what this is?
7: For them to put it together for you.
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7: 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I can help you. 12:49. 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Response at 5:52 a.m. this morning. Sorry, I ended up having a bit on.
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0: Kato, John, turn the lights off. That is the show pretty much done for the week. We are running so over time. Sorry, Lowy, you're going live in just a second. We're back next week. Huge week of guests from the Prime Video show. This is getting a bit of like online viral fame. It's called Off Campus.
1: It's the new heated rivalry.
0: It is the Georgie, producer G.
2: I'm foaming this, at the mouth.
0: This is
2: I have
0: so
2: to
0: your
2: go right now.
0: This is so your wheelhouse. Just hot dudes, hot chicks, teen romance,
2: everything,
0: unrequited love,
1: smart books.
0: Oh, God. So the cast of Off Campus are going to be live here in the studio next week. Also next week, you guys are going to be very excited about this because you've always told me I need to go get my head checked.
1: We've never said that.
0: You've always implied that I've got issues, and the world's number one self-help guru is here next week, Jay Shetty. Oh, the Life Love Guru podcaster, number one podcast in the world, 35 million listeners, 570 million views on YouTube, 20 million Instagram followers, Jay Shetty. Every time you say his name, the gong plays.
1: Just happens.
0: Yeah, Jay Shetty is going to be here to talk me off a ledge.
1: That's not what, please.
0: He's just here.
1: Let's not go into the weekend like
2: Friday
1: that.
2: It's Friday night.
0: Jay Shetty is here. Next week, it's going to be huge. I can't wait for that. Have a great weekend, everybody. Oh, plus Midnight Till Morning are going to be here next week with the iHeart Live as well. See you then.
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0: 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And as unpredictable as a storm rolling over the open plains.

0: T-Rex of Faithless, New Religion on Lowy Live. Thank you for kicking it with us on your Friday night. Having a lot of fun making this bad boy for you. We're also live streaming. We're going to be doing something special on that a little later on. Facebook, TikTok, and Instagram at Lowy Live.
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0: Shout out to Kirsty. Shout out to North Rocks Gourmet. And shout out to the D who said, Oi, will you play the Mortal Kombat theme song later? Buddy. Absolutely not. You psycho.
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0: Ah, listen to that opener. You're not going to get audio openers like that on any other radio show but this one and possibly all the other ones on Kiss because it's made by the same guy. Hello, my name's Craig Lowe. Right now, we are playing Famous Black Sheep. The game is very simple. Now, I've got a double pass for someone to go be checking out the incredible brand new Hugh Jackman film, Sheep Detectives. Don't know why my voice went up that high when I said Sheep Detectives. But this movie has a 97% on Rotten Tomatoes. It's his best movie to date. A lot of people are actually saying that, and I want to send you away to see it. Now, you know a lot of famous singers have lesser-known siblings that are also trying to be famous within their own right. So what I'm going to do is play a little bit of a scary song. Then I'm going to give you three hints as to who that black sheep of that famous family is. Play a little snippet of their song, and then you just got to ring me up and tell me who is that famous black sheep. Okay, here we go. I'll give you guys a hint. Actually, let's play some piano music so it doesn't get scary. Yeah, that's nicer. That's nicer than the scary music. Okay, here we go. Here's hint one. My more famous singer sister doesn't know the difference between tuna and chicken. I once dated Pete Wentz from Fall Out Boy, but ended up marrying Diana Ross's son. R-E-S-P-E-C-T. My career took a turn after a lip-syncing scandal on SNL, and this was one of my jams from the 2000s. Okie dokie. So if you think you know who that lady is, give us a call right now. 131065, and those tickets to the Sheep Detectives are going to be yours as we play
1: Famous Black Sheep.
0: Gets to call in right now. Hopefully you'll win it next on Lowy Live.
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7: I know what you want.
8: Can you say yes or no that you self-proclaimed becoming a man?
9: I've finally become a man. I've done a man thing. It's after I built my garden stairs.
8: Kip has a fair few computers over his side, and he's got a computer where he does no work on it. He shops. And recently, he has purchased Billy Shelf White, which is from IKEA. There's an $88 charge. Now, Kip, do you want to say what the add-on is, or do you want me to say what this is?
9: For them to put it together for you.
8: You reckon you've become a man?
9: Yeah.
8: And you don't even want to put a flat pack together?
9: Can I return serve? Yesterday, after the show, right. I said, I've got to go home and put together a double bunk bed. Corey said, I'm great at doing stuff like that. I can help you. 12:49. I said, how did your plans go for today? Do you want to help me? Response at 5:52 a.m. this morning. Sorry, I ended up having a bit on.
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0: Kiss If I Can't Have You on Lowy Live. Thank you so much for checking out my show here on Kiss FM. Look, she's coming off the tracks tonight. That's all right. It's live radio. 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

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That's when I knew that your heart was scarring. 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Like, wait, babe, let me

0: 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Be big old Friday night right now. 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
0: And that was one of them. Jump in the live stream, Facebook, TikTok, and Instagram at Lowy Live, or any of the Kiss FM pages, and let me know what you want to be hearing tonight. We're going to be doing more of them next. Oh, could it be your song? Oh, actually, we're going to be playing a song that we haven't played on this station in at least 20 years. So, oh, strap in.
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5: 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I've done a man thing. It's after I built my garden stairs.
3: Kip has a fair few computers over his side, and he's got a computer where he does no work on it. He shops. And recently, he has purchased Billy Shelf White, which is from IKEA. There's an $88 charge. Now, Kip, do you want to say what the add-on is, or do you want me to say what this is?
5: For them to put it together for you.
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5: 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I said, I've got to go home and put together a double bunk bed. Corey said, I'm great at doing stuff like that. I can help you. 12:49. I said, how did your plans go for today? 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Sorry, I ended up having a bit on.
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0: 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Hello, we live. Thank you for kicking it with us on your Friday night. Having a lot of fun being on air, making this bad boy for you. We're doing our final one next.
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0: If you've got something you want to hear on the radio, we're going to take one more request. 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We're gonna close tonight out with a banger. 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
5: 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I've done a man thing. It's after I built my garden stairs.
3: Kip has a fair few computers over his side. And he's got a computer where he does no work on it. He shops. And recently, he has purchased Billy Shelf White, which is from IKEA. There's an $88 charge. Now, Kip, do you want to say what the add-on is or do you want me to say what this is?
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5: 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I said I've got to go home and put together a double bunk bed. Corey said, I'm great at doing stuff like that. I can help you. 12:49. I said, how did your plans go for today? Do you want to help me? 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Sorry, I ended up having a bit on.
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1: It certainly has been. Oh, guys, thank you so much for kicking it with us tonight here at Kiss FM, wherever you are across Australia. Thank you. We appreciate your love, time, and energy. 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It kicked ass, man. You're hilarious up in there. It also got very unhinged. We also did some dancing. 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So thank you very much for your concern. 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Facebook, TikTok, and Instagram at Lowy Live. I will be back next week with more hilarity for y'all. Again, thank you so much. My name is Craig Lowe. Have a happy and safe weekend. Oh, no. Goodbye.
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0: is coming over to your house.
1: Yeah.
0: And I had to bring up Sharon again. But are you going to have a shower?
1: Did you?
0: Do you?
2: What?
0: You might. Why don't you make it specific? We're having fun before. My wife might be up.
1: That's true.
0: Because, you know, we have a young child. If you're up, hun, I'll be home soon. And Will's joking. All right. Crack into the best bits.

0: tough one there because the ting was kind of in the middle, right? Wasn't too high, wasn't too low. Beer?
1: Now, before we reveal the answer, because we're coming up...
0: Absolutely terrible.
1: We're coming up to the five-minute mark, and, you know, we all know that's a good time to be wrapping up a spot in commercial radio. Before we reveal what the answer is for this one, because we'll probably have to go to a break now, I would like to reveal that one of your producers reached out to one of our producers.
0: What happened? What do you mean, the one they reached out?
1: And she said, hey, would you mind feeding us the answers? Might be fun.
0: I don't know what you're talking about.
2: Don't play dumb. Don't play dumb, Smolzy.
1: And she's since ratted you out and said he made me do it.
0: Are you joking?
1: I'm not joking, mate. I'm not joking. No jokes here. Okay.
0: But did they feed any answers is the question. And I think the answer you'll find there is no. May I try? Did I try to cheat? Yes. Did they feed me the answers? No.
1: No.
0: So don't minimise me five cans deep, okay? Okay. Not minimise where I've gotten to.
1: Okay, I'm not minimising where you've gotten to. Okay. But that is as far as you will get with five cans. Oh. That is, the show is over. The Coke Zero has outdone him.
2: I will drink the Coke that beat you.
0: Oh. And it's my favourite one too.
2: Tastes good, Smolzy.
1: You played well, Smolzy. You played valiantly. And as I said before, I actually don't mind that you cheated. I respect you. I like it. I like it. All's fair in love and war. You had a crack. You had to do what you could.
0: I appreciate you letting me on, boys. I give you with grace and kindness the next Billie Eilish interview.
1: Thank you so much,
0: mate. She will be yours. I appreciate
1: you
0: letting me step into the powerhouse Will and Woody show and the Can You Hear It? It's got legs, this game, boys. It's got legs.
1: Aww, thank you so much, mate. And look, as a little bit of a sweetener, as you've shown us so much faith, send you, we'll give you Guy Sebastian next week on us. That's on us.
0: Oh, fantastic. That's great. Thank you.
2: No worries at all.
0: Give me an interview or concert tickets?
2: Concert tickets.
1: Think, yeah.
2: We'll give you some Billie Eilish movie tickets as well. We've got them as well. You know what? Have the seasoning pack as well.
3: Oh, love it. Thank you, boys. Up late or up early? It's Will and Woody keeping you up.
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0: mates that just want to keep going. 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
1: Got a $100 Funday Sweets voucher to give away to the person who does the best David Attenborough.
2: And now the snakes are on the alert. This is the best feeding opportunity they will get all year.
1: So 131065 is the phone number here. If you've got a great David Attenborough, love to give you the $100 Funday Sweets voucher. It's his 100th birthday today. That's why we're talking
3: great
1: about
3: word,
1: the big
3: JD.
1: Fella.
3: Well done.
1: Which is awesome.
3: Or is he still doing his thing?
1: Yeah, he did one last year. I don't know how often they get him in the field.
3: Just get him in the studio. Get him in the booth. We need your voice on this footage. And that's fair enough.
1: Because I think, he's 100. I think he's still remarkably mobile for someone that age, to be honest. But, you know, I think if they're worried, if they put him in the desert, he might blow away.
3: Boy,
1: he looks frail.
3: Yeah, he's 100 years old.
1: He's 100 years old. I did see a doco with him recently on the Great Barrier Reef, and it was really cool because they had all this footage of when he did his original documentary on the Barrier Reef, which was in, the 50s. They had the footage, and I think he was the first person to take underwater footage at the Barrier Reef. So they showed all this footage of him looking amazing, by the way.
3: I mean, young Attenborough is hot.
1: He was hot then.
3: And I think he held the hotness until at least the 70s.
1: So cool to see I think that's why people often talk about why people live for so long.
3: Yeah.
1: If you find something that you're that passionate about,
3: I think it's
1: almost like something in your brain that's like, got to stay here because that's the most satisfying thing in the world for me.
3: TV career.
2: This is a horned lizard and very beautiful too. This particular species is called the regal horned lizard because it has this splendid crown of spikes at the back of his neck.
1: You know a bit about regal horns, Woods?
3: I do. And even if that's absolute BS, because I often hear David and I just go like, even if you are just tugging my leg, I'm just believing you. Do you know what I mean?
1: You're into it. As soon as he starts talking about it, is he making it up?
3: Is he ad-libbing? Like, do you know what I mean? Like, the bear comes out of this cave in May every year. And you're like, yeah, I believe him. I don't know if you've been there all year, but and the reason the bear is here is because it's looking for his child. And you go, I don't know how you'd know that. But yeah, I'm buying it, man.
1: He's obviously getting, because this is the other thing as well. I don't know about you, when I'm watching nature documentaries, I feel as if the person who's talking is kind of like omniscient, like they
3: totally
1: know all this stuff, but really they're obviously getting fed information by people that have been watching the bears for a long time.
3: Or making it up.
1: He's not making it up. The bird
3: is trying to mate with the female now. Like, is it? It's just dancing. Anyway, someone in the studio. I got some David Attenborough facts.
1: I don't think that's fair.
3: David Attenborough facts. He's got the record-breaking Instagram growth. When he joined Insta in 2020, he broke the record for fastest time to reach 1 million followers. Did it in 5 hours.
4: Whoa!
1: Strong.
3: 5 hours, Will. Whoa. Great numbers. He's been knighted not once, twice. I don't know.
1: He's been knighted twice. That's
3: been
1: awesome.
3: Knighted twice. 8 BAFTAs. But Annalise, you're the resident actress in the team. Before we open up to everyone else, 131065 is the number. If you want to give us your best David Attenborough impersonation, some fun day lollies for the best one. Annalise, give us your Davy.
5: Great. In the wild, I see Will and Woody in the studio, and they are about to go on air.
3: What's with the breathing? What's with the...
5: I just heard him then. He did breaths. I didn't do that earlier, but
1: that's
5: I heard him
1: acting.
5: Quite breathy.
1: That's it. So you, an untrained,
3: yeah,
1: didn't
3: it's the
1: hear.
3: Subtlety. It's the subtlety.
1: Untrained,
3: the
1: didn't subtlety. Hear the breath.
3: Let me hear David again. Let me hear real David.
2: The crabs make a dash for it, risking life and limb to graze on these seaweed pastures.
1: Doesn't
3: no
1: breathe.
3: There.
1: Doesn't breathe.
3: No breaths there.
1: Doesn't breathe.
3: No breathing.
5: He was really breathy before.
1: Annalise doesn't get the lollies, you might. So 131065, $100 worth of fun day lollies for you. Yeah, the best lollies in the world. For you, if you've got a great David Attenborough celebrating the great man, 100 years old today, so give us a call.
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9: Can you say yes or no that you self-proclaimed becoming a man?
10: I've finally become a man. I've done a man thing. It's after I built my garden stairs.
9: Kip has a fair few computers over his side. And he's got a computer where he does no work on it. He shops. And recently, he has purchased Billy Shelf White, which is from IKEA. There's an $88 charge. Now, Kip, do you want to say what the add-on is or do you want me to say what this is?
10: For them to put it together for you.
9: You reckon you've become another man.
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10: 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I said I've got to go home and put together a double bunk bed. Corey said, I'm great at doing stuff like that. I can help you. 12:49. I said, how did your plans go for today? Do you want to help me? Response at 5:52 a.m. this morning. Sorry, I ended up having a bit on.
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8: 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Kiss.

I guess you're getting everything you want. 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

0: nothing good happens after midnight, except these two. It's Will and Woody, keeping you up.
1: Not famous for many things on this show. However, Woods, I think we are good at, proficient at, trading things on the radio. So we start with trash, something that's relatively insignificant, something that people wouldn't want necessarily, and then we swap that item every single day on the radio to get something awesome. In the past, we've gone from an open packet of peanuts to a return trip to Paris. We've traded anti-aging wrinkle cream to a 40-foot yacht.
2: Yes, we have.
1: We are very good at this, but
2: yes, we are.
1: Right now, this is proving a challenge.
0: Will and Woody's swap meet. Swap the deal, keep the good energy with Glowbird.
2: Well, ye of so little faith. You forget, my dear chap, that there is this middle period where we're just kind of meandering a little bit. We take a few steps backwards, but trust me, you just have to trust the process, okay? We currently have a 1985 vintage Canon camera. And just looking at pictures of it, even if you're not into photography, you walk around the streets with this bad boy around your neck, your cool points are going up big time.
1: Big time.
2: You're a bit of a hipster.
1: Big time.
2: Which is big in Melbourne. You just look like a very fashionable person. Just wear it as a fashion accessory.
1: Even if you are into photography, though, I've been reading a little bit about the Canon T50. Yeah. Not to bore you about it, Woods, but I think it is, this one is like good to go.
2: Yeah.
1: Sam, who's made the last swap with us, this camera is like in amazing condition. It's been in a drawer for 50 years.
2: So great condition.
1: It comes with the flash, comes with lens.
2: The strap.
1: Comes with the instructions, the case, the strap. Like it looks great.
2: I don't reckon there's still a warranty on it, given that it's 40 years old, but let's go to Courtney here. Courtney, we were offered before the song there for the signed Taylor Swift CDs, which is a great offer. But Courtney, what would you like to offer us for the Canon camera?
3: I have two sets of Lego, the botanicals.
1: The botanicals?
2: Thanks for the call, Courtney.
1: What's the botanicals? What's Lego's expensive, brother.
2: Yeah, no, I get it.
1: It's expensive. What's the botanicals?
2: It's got a Ruby here. Ruby.
4: It's like flowers.
2: Ruby, yeah. Ruby.
1: Flower Lego.
2: Yeah, Ruby, what would you like to offer us for the vintage Canon camera that we've currently got?
5: An iPhone 4.
1: iPhone 4?
2: Here we go. So what
1: now
2: year was that?
1: That is vintage. Why are we dealing with the vintage tech? What is this?
2: So it happens to vintage tech. You just put it in a drawer.
1: Well, I feel like we're getting in a hole, though. We're like, because the vintage tech people deal with vintage tech people. So,
2: I think old iPhones are not, they're starting to become cool again because people want less distraction.
5: For sure.
2: So, yeah, yep.
1: No, it won't work, mate. It won't work.
2: Ruby, does it work?
5: It works.
1: I'm trying to look at the iPhone 4. So the iPhone 4 was the one, I think, where they first brought in the...
2: Yeah, I'd love an iPhone.
1: The glass
5: back.
1: It's pocket size. It's tiny.
2: Yeah,
1: it's tiny.
2: Great. Like, I would actually love that.
1: It's still got the button. It's not for you. It's still got the button on it.
2: Does it have a charger cord, Ruby?
5: It's got a charger cord, yep.
1: It's one of those fat charger cords where it takes up pretty much half, like, the whole of the bottom.
2: Ruby, how long has it been out of use for? Like, when were you last using it?
5: Oh, I think we turned it on about a year ago.
2: Okay. Yeah, a year ago, and it was still working, so I can't see why it's not working now.
1: I don't think you're getting it to have a phone, though. I think you're getting it to have it as a collector's item.
2: Disagree. Good friend of ours is rolling with an iPhone 4 currently.
1: Who's that?
2: T-Bear.
1: He doesn't have an iPhone 4.
2: He does. I don't know why.
1: I said his last name. First name. You said his surname, which is
2: doggy,
1: very funny.
2: Doggy, he's an iPhone.
1: Doggy.
2: He's got an iPhone 4.
1: Oh, the dog rolls with a 4, doesn't he?
2: And he loves it.
1: No, he doesn't.
2: Yes, he does, and he loves it.
1: Right, okay.
2: And it's so small.
1: I'm going to be honest, guys. We are padding here a little bit because we were offered something unbelievable before in some signed Taylor Swift CDs, and I would have loved to have taken them, and I'm not sure what's going on with Angelica.
6: Can Angelica's started her weekend?
2: Yeah, she started. I think that's still a legit offer from Angelica, even though she's not answering our calls now. Jenna,
1: can we take the offer?
6: I reckon.
1: Or do we need her to be on the radio? I mean, like...
6: she was on the radio and she offered it to us.
1: But my legal brain's kind of going through. We need to offer acceptance.
2: Your legal brain off. Let's go to Jenny here, though, just to see what else we've got out there. Jenna, what would you like to offer us for the vintage Canon camera?
7: I've got a king single mattress and a king single bed frame.
1: Good for you, Jen.
2: Bed. No
1: Good
2: bed.
1: Good for you, Jen. Well, and congratulations on the graduation. We're not taking the bed. Tia, we're not taking an old bed, mate.
2: Okay.
1: We're not. We're just not doing that.
2: Okay, mate. Okay.
1: It's a backward step.
2: All right.
1: Now, see what you don't do, you get excited about items. I project the plan in my head. I think what are the steps forward that we're going to take to get to the $10,000 engagement ring? Yeah. You don't do that.
2: I do.
1: You know,
2: we're not going to go.
1: We're not going to go from a speaker to a camera to a bed and then to a $10,000 engagement ring. We need to be looking forward, moving forward.
2: Okay,
1: Tia,
2: just save the lecture for after the show.
7: Hello,
2: Tia. What would you like to offer us?
7: iPhone XR.
2: What, sorry?
1: iPhone XR.
7: An iPhone XR.
1: What's that? iPhone XR?
7: Like, I'm pretty sure they missed the 9 and went to the 10 straight away, so iPhone XR.
1: Oh, sorry. I forgot it was called iPhone
2: X. Okay, so that's a step up from the 4, but is it losing a bit of its fun novelty by
1: going
2: for
1: 10? It's in a halfway house, isn't it?
2: I think so.
1: Because if it was...
7: I think it's in pretty great
1: We weren't
7: great
1: asking
7: condition.
1: For your opinion, Tia. But I like it.
2: Okay, so obviously we've got the... We're choosing between the phones and the CDs, right? I think that's... Would we agree on that?
1: Yep.
2: Okay. I think the iPhone 4 is quite cool. I think there's a world where people would demand... And I think iPhone 4s...
1: Tommy, button pusher Tommy used to be on the Genius Bar, and he's got something to say about the iPhone 4.
8: And Brad actually texted us. So the iPhone 4 runs on 3G, and they've recently just shut down all the 3G networks, so you can't actually use the iPhone 4.
1: Hang on a second, guys. I've just seen, sorry. I've just seen here that apparently a 4 gigabyte iPhone.
2: Yeah.
1: Is that an iPhone 4? 2007? Is that an iPhone 4?
2: Yeah, go on.
1: 4GB iPhone?
2: Go on.
1: Just sold at an auction for over $100,000.
2: No. Then here we go. Now here we go.
9: No way.
1: That's what it said.
2: Ruby's got no idea what she's sitting on.
1: Well, can she hear me?
2: Probably.
1: Did she hear that?
2: I don't know.
1: Oh, no. $75 to $125.
2: Sorry. $75 to $125.
1: Yeah, sorry.
2: Oh.
1: Take it back.
2: What?
9: They're going for like $50.
1: What a ride.
2: Oh, okay, well, everyone stop.
1: What a
2: okay.
1: ride.
2: So what about
1: Imagine
2: the...
1: if we had it.
2: What about the iPhone XR?
1: No. We want the Taylor Swift CDs.
2: Okay,
1: Angelica,
2: she's
1: gone. I think she's actually... She looked up the camera we've got.
2: No.
1: And I think she saw between... I think she's seen that...
2: I think she's just hit some bad reception. I think I'm... And, I didn't do any law, but she said, I want to give you, I'm offering you the Taylor Swift signed CDs. That is, in my mind, an offer.
1: Okay.
2: We're taking the CDs. And Angelica, if you don't answer the phone, we will come and get those CDs.
1: Well, no, we won't.
0: 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Roll down your window and crank it up. I double dare you. It's Will and Woody on Kiss.
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0: 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This is their best bits from yesterday's show. Kiss.

0: cons you've ever been to. Will and Woody keeping you up.
1: Woodrow, we've got one of the biggest stars in the world who joins us right now, Khalid. We spoke to him the other day.
2: I did say before the chat, like, obviously Khalid is an extraordinary artist, but when we were told by our producers that we were speaking to Khalid, I said, DJ Khalid. And then I realised that they are not the same person.
3: Yep.
2: So what you're going to hear at the start of this chat is us really leaning into that. That, you know, it's quite extraordinary that there are two huge artists in the world, one called DJ Khalid, one called Khalid. And we're going to see if he was going to get around those similarities. And I'll leave it for you guys to judge as to whether he got around this first line of questioning.
4: First of all, I just wanted to kind of gauge how frustrating this is for you / whether or not you will consider a name change. Our production team were like, Khalid, tomorrow, interview. And then naturally the first question is, okay, are we talking Khalid? Are we talking DJ Khalid? Are we talking Khalid? Oh, like, there's just, you kind of go through the list, right? You kind of knock them down.
5: Oh, yeah, for sure. Earlier in my career, the differentiation, if that's a word, if you will, between me and DJ Khalid was definitely a common conversation, for sure.
6: I would suggest maybe you should all get together and do a massive rock off, and that person gets the name.
5: Honestly, I feel like that would be too much effort for me, and I think I would just let him have the name.
3: That is the best response.
7: You can just have it. You know what? You can just have it.
4: Have you guys spoken before?
5: Yeah, we've spoken before.
4: All right, cool. So let's say he calls you. He's like, Khalid, been thinking about the whole name thing. I think we just need to sort this out. You get to choose the place.
5: Maybe in like Rome or something.
4: Ooh,
5: in like
4: a Colosseum. Rome rock
3: like
4: off.
3: Colosseum. In the Colosseum.
5: Like a Colosseum vibe. Just like me, like my sword, and my shield.
4: Come in, chariot.
5: And then whoever wins gets the name.
6: I love that. You were 18 when things really started popping off. When some success comes in, obviously some money comes in as well. And for me, as an 18-year-old, if I all of a sudden came into a lot of money, I would have made some stupid purchases. Is there a purchase that comes to mind for you?
5: The bright orange soda color Rolls Royce I had maybe like a couple of years ago that I could never drive anywhere without being recognized. I feel like that was probably a little stupid of me. But you live and you learn, you know. It was like really bright. It was the brightest orange you could be. It was like tangerine orange.
4: Wow.
5: Someone ran into the side of it at Coachella. I got into a taxi at Coachella. And I'm just sitting on the side of the road in a bright orange Rolls Royce. And everyone's, you know, screaming out their window at me. And yeah, it was great.
4: Someone crashed into you?
5: Yeah, she was 93 years old, too.
4: What?
5: Yeah.
4: I can't believe that. You can't get angry at them. You're just like, oh, God, you're so old.
5: Like, you know what? Just go. You go.
4: Yeah, get out of here. Can't do anything about that. Wow, that's awesome.
6: The It's Always Summer Somewhere tour, which is coming to Australia this November. You guys can get tickets on sale now if you want to go and see Khalid. Have you got fond memories of Australia and New Zealand? But
5: I love Australia and New Zealand so much, actually. Australia was the first time I ever did an arena, which was like a really big accomplishment before America, actually.
4: Because stadiums, like, obviously peak year powers, amazing gig. What about like funniest gig that you've played? And this can be anywhere along your career where you're like, whoa, what am I doing here sort of thing.
3: I'll warm you up here, Khalid. Will DJ'd at a sauna a couple of minutes ago.
4: Yeah. At a day spa.
3: That's it.
5: Whoa. Wow. Yeah.
3: It was just in the corner, sweating it up.
4: But that was
3: about eight people.
5: Real sticky. Real sticky.
3: Real sticky.
4: I didn't find it strange. I was contributing to the stick. I was absolutely, dropping some heat.
5: You were contributing to the stick.
4: I was dropping some heat.
3: The temperature.
4: It was just rising.
5: I respect it.
3: How about for you? What's your, I'm not sure if you ever performed in a sauna, but what's your strangest gig?
5: I've done a couple birthday parties. Those get kind of crazy.
4: Oh, as in like private, they've gone like, we'll flip the bill.
3: Wow.
4: Like for like a kid? Or for an adult?
5: Scout's honor, man. I can't tell you. But.
4: Oh, wow.
3: when you do a birthday, are you sticking around for the cake?
5: I'm ordering a separate cake just for myself.
4: Good for you.
3: That's your rider. I want my own cake.
1: There you go. And that's great follow-up from you, Woods.
2: That's some great cake chat. That's really, that's, I mean, I reckon that'll be picked up by the pop culture website. Khalid eats his own cake. That's just good gossip.
1: Khalid, it's always summer somewhere. Tour coming to Australia this November. Up late
0: or up early? It's Will and Woody keeping you up. Ready or not, here I come.
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hurts slowly. It's hard to say that I'd rather stay awake when I'm asleep, because my dreams are bursting at the

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2: I know what you want.
1: Can you say yes or no that you self-proclaimed becoming a man?
3: I've finally become a man. I've done a man thing. It's after I built my garden stairs.
1: Kip has a fair few computers over his side. And he's got a computer where he does no work on it. He shops. And recently, he has purchased Billy Shelf White, which is from IKEA. There's an $88 charge. Now, Kip, do you want to say what the add-on is or do you want me to say what this is?
3: For them to put it together for you.
1: You reckon you've become a man.
3: Yeah.
1: And you don't even want to put a flat pack together.
3: Can I return serve? Yesterday, after the show, right. I said I've got to go home and put together a double bunk bed. Corey said, I'm great at doing stuff like that. I can help you. 12:49. I said, how did your plans go for today? Do you want to help me? Response at 5:52 a.m. this morning. Sorry, I ended up having a bit on.
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4: Tell me what I need to know.
5: Good morning, Alana McIntyre here with the latest. Donald Trump is heading home from China, claiming success, although there are little details on what deals have actually been done. The US president left Beijing after the two-day summit on Air Force One, where he spoke to reporters about his talks with the Chinese president.
6: We talked about Taiwan, we talked about Paranala, and I think we have a very good understanding with both. On Taiwan, he does not want to see a fight for independence because that would be a very strong confrontation.
5: Harvey Weinstein's third sex crimes trial has ended in a mistrial in Manhattan. The jury in NYC saying they could not unanimously decide whether or not to convict the film producer of allegedly raping one-time actor Jessica Mann. Jim Chalmers' plan to make some big changes to the capital gains tax and negative gearing in Australia has the New Zealand government thinking. The finance minister mimicking a line from the Tourism Australia ad back in 2006, asking investors down under, "Where the bloody hell are you? Come over." Police have issued a warning about a spate of scams, with some victims losing about $400,000 already. The authority scams appearing to target members of the Chinese community, particularly international students. Briefly, a police investigation is now underway following the death of a man north of Bundaberg. And months after the age restrictions came in for social media, a third of young Aussies have apparently quit social media.
7: Head to La Rap on Friday, May 22nd and get classic raps for just $5. Just $5 all day at La Rap, Friday, May 22nd.
5: In celeb news, it's been 2 years since he released an album, and now Drake has released not one but three. The 39-year-old rapper dropping Iceman, Habibti and Maid of Honor simultaneously, meaning he dropped about 50 tracks all in one go.
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5: In NRL, the Sharks have smashed the Bulldogs at Magic Round in Brisbane 38-16. Nico Hines telling Fox Sports they're hoping to build on their consistency.
9: Felt like we just got into our process in that game and just kicked to the corner and defended our way into it. So, when we do that, we're a really good team. It's just being able to back it up now.
5: While Wayne Bennett thinks Latrell Mitchell will be okay for State of Origin after he hobbled off late in the Rabbitohs' 32-10 loss to the Dolphins, the series opener is happening in less than 2 weeks in Sydney.
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5: A little cloudy today with a high chance of showers, most likely from the late morning and through the afternoon, a top of 24 degrees, showers and 25 tomorrow.

0: Ben and Lee in the Ear on your Saturday morning right across Australia.
1: Fully died at the gym yesterday. Like, full on.
0: Big session.
1: Yeah, and I'm not even saying it to be like, oh, yeah, tough sesh. Like, I'm like, sometimes I'm like, is there something wrong with me? I don't know if there's something wrong with me.
0: How long do we have?
1: Do you ever get, like, so exhausted that you just can't move? Do you get that? Do you get what I mean?
0: No. Do you mean physically you can't move?
1: Like, physically, so I do boxing twice a week. With my mate Ollie, is like PT type thing, and it's more like cardio heavy. Like, boxing is very hard. Like, even if you're just hitting pads or hitting a bag, it takes it out of you. So it was like that, and then after it was like doing some different like an assault bike. You ever done the assault bike?
0: Hate the assault bike.
1: I hate the assault bike. So it's basically like a bike with a big fan on it, and you use your arms at the same time. And he was just like, just like a minute and a half, just go as hard as you can. And then when I finished that, I was seeing like double, and all the lights got really bright.
0: Mm.
1: And I swear, I went to the ground, and he went and got me a Gatorade. And dude, I was on the floor, I'm not even kidding, for like 30 to 40 minutes.
0: Whoa.
1: Like, I could, you know, he like, oh yeah, just catch my breath and then I come back and I'm good. He was like, okay, well, I gotta go pick my kid up from school. So he's like, he was with me for ages, and he's like, you all right? And I was like, yeah, I'm all good. I just need, like, I can't drive right now. Like, I need a minute. And he was like, you can lock up if you want. You take as long as you need, but I got ahead. And then I think he was worried about me. He said, he was talking to me on the Ring doorbell, like, you all right, man? And I was like, yeah. Just need a minute.
0: That's definitely an issue.
1: Do you reckon that's an ish?
0: I feel like
1: I literally, and then I was like, whoa. And when I got up, I was like, I could see the outline of my body in sweat. Like, I could see everything. It was like I was, yeah.
0: I feel like your brain isn't getting enough blood.
1: I cooked out. I was just like, boof. And then I had the biggest headache. And then even after that, I just got in the car and I was just sitting in the car for ages with the seat cocked back. Because I was like, oh, dude, I'm just like, it smoked me. I was like, it would be worse than, it would be like I was drink driving. It would be like I'm incapacitated. You know what I mean?
0: That's definitely an issue. I don't know what the issue. I don't know what the issue. I've never had that.
1: You don't get that?
0: I don't get that.
1: Does anyone get that?
0: I don't think anyone gets that.
1: 131065 if you've ever had that. It does feel like it might be a problem.
0: Or maybe if you're a nurse or a doctor listening to this and you're like, oh, that's this.
1: Because it felt like a pretty run-of-the-mill thing, but sometimes I get to this point where I cannot get out of it. Like, there's, like, being gassed, and then there's, like, that other level of, I don't know if it's your blood sugar crashes or whatever the hell it is, but...
0: Pretty wild you were so gassed that they had to shut the gym around you.
1: Yeah, yeah. The lights were off, and I was still there.
2: I'm good. I'm good, I promise. Please don't tell anyone about this.
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0: 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Ben and Liam are still figuring it out. It's Ben and Liam in the morning. 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
10: Good morning, Alana McIntyre here with the latest. Another mistrial in the latest rape case against disgraced Hollywood film producer Harvey Weinstein. A New York jury has been unable to reach a verdict again. The jury couldn't unanimously decide if the 74-year-old raped one-time actor Jessica Mann back in 2013. Now prosecutors are discussing whether to try again in court. The 74-year-old is in jail for other charges as well after being convicted of other sex crimes. Donald Trump has left China after talks with the Chinese president. The US president says he was very impressed.
11: This has been an incredible visit. I think a lot of good has come of it. We've made some fantastic trade deals, great for both countries.
10: A crime scene has been declared north of Bundaberg after a man was found dead inside a home. One man is currently assisting police with their inquiries. New research shows more Australian home buyers are hoping to use crypto to buy a new property. Data from the Australian-based cryptocurrency exchange Independent Reserve shows more than 80% of crypto investors are planning to use their profits for a home deposit. And with Delta Goodrum looking so promising at Eurovision, the New South Wales Minister for Music says if the Sydney-grown star does win on Sunday, a serious conversation has to be had about the Harbour City potentially hosting Eurovision.
12: Head to La Rap on Friday, May 22nd and get classic raps for just $5. Just $5 all day at La Rap, Friday, May 22nd.
10: The Bulldogs have suffered a 38-16 loss to the Sharks at Magic Round. It's their fifth straight loss. Canterbury coach Cam Ciraldo says they have to be better.
13: If I want to make an excuse, maybe it was fatigue, but that'd just be bullshit anyway, so.
10: The Dolphins defeated the Bunnies 32-10 in the other game. Rabbitohs star Latrell Mitchell hobbling off the field with a few minutes left in the game. It sent the first injury scare through the New South Wales camp ahead of Origin. Collingwood coach Craig McRae suspects Oscar Steen has sustained an ACL injury following their 6-point loss to the Swans.
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10: A little cloudy today with a high chance of showers, most likely from the late morning and through the afternoon, a top of 24 degrees, showers and 25 tomorrow.
15: It's a Saturday morning right across Australia. You are tuned in to Kiss with Ben and Liam. And Liam, out of the two of us, I'm the one that loves to get his hands dirty, do a bit of DIY.
16: Yeah, yeah. You know, you're a dad, father of two. Pretty good with your hands. I'm more of a air tasker kind of guy.
15: Yep.
16: Yeah. I've used them for all sorts to hang frames, like heavy frames. Frames, no, but not like a small frame I can do, but a heavy frame I wouldn't trust myself with.
15: Liam struggles to find the stud.
16: Yeah, yeah. No, I don't own a stud finder.
15: You don't need one, mate. You just knock on the wall.
16: Yeah, well, it is always, it's the funnest tool to have because you can do that thing where you put it over your head and go, found the stud.
15: Okay.
16: It's a good one.
15: Well, look, I do love a bit of DIY. I have bitten off more than I can chew. It was an absolute disaster. I'll tell you what I did after this on Kiss. Elizabeth.

0: Is that a concreter dropping his guts in a portaloo on a hot day?
1: Nah, that was just Zipper dropping his guts after his iced coffee and bar me for breakfast.
2: We haven't even played the sound yet, mate. Here you go.
0: All right, yeah, that's a 184mm circular saw cutting through some PVC pipe.
2: Got it in one, mate! Nail on the head!
0: Oh, thanks, fellas. I love yous.

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4: I've finally become a man. I've done a man thing. It's after I built my garden stairs.
2: Kip has a fair few computers over his side, and he's got a computer where he does no work on it. He shops. And recently, he has purchased Billy Shelf White, which is from IKEA. There's an $88 charge. Now, Kip, do you want to say what the add-on is, or do you want me to say what this is?
4: For them to put it together for you.
2: You reckon you've become a man?
4: Yeah.
2: And you don't even want to put a flat pack together?
4: Can I return serve? Yesterday, after the show, right. I said, I've got to go home and put together a double bunk bed. Corey said, I'm great at doing stuff like that. I can help you. 12:49. I said, how did your plans go for today? Do you want to help me? Response at 5:52 a.m. this morning. Sorry, I ended up having a bit on.
0: Robin, Kip and Corey Oates in the morning at a new time from 6 to 10 a.m. Exclusive to Kiss 97.3.
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0: Ben and Liam here on your Saturday morning right across Australia. 13 1065 is our number. What did your kid do in public? Liam, I was at a cafe with my wife Sam, my son Freddie, 2.5, and our daughter Jean, who's 7 months old. And just before we started eating, Freddie did a massive vomit.
1: Oh, okay.
0: Just all over the table, all over the floor, big vomit.
1: Huge one.
0: I was like, "You good, mate?" And he was like, "Yeah." And then his scrambled eggs came out and he just tucked in and started eating.
1: Okay,
0: and awesome. It was play on from that point.
1: And so what? And what happened there? Someone just came around with a cloth, or?
0: Well, we had a bunch of wet wipes in our bag. It wasn't a very busy cafe, so no one else actually got involved. We just grabbed out all the wet wipes, wiped it all up. He hadn't eaten yet, so it was just basically water. It was just like a watery vomit. But as a parent, you go, "You're good." Like, obviously, your main concern is them. He seemed fine.
1: He was chilling.
0: I think kids just vomit sometimes.
1: Just got to get it out there.
0: Got it out, and then he was totally fine. He was like, "No, I'm good." Like,
1: I can remember vomiting at school once, did a big one on the table. You know, they used to have the tables, like, when you're really young, they would put, like, four tables together.
0: Yep.
1: I remember just absolutely covering one of those tables after lunch.
0: Yep.
1: Got taken to the sick bay.
0: Oh.
1: Yeah, then they give you some old uniform that some other kid would have worn back in the 90s.
0: Yep.
1: Yeah,
0: were you good?
1: Yeah, I was good.
0: You were good.
1: I was good.
0: The kids just vomit.
1: It's totally fine. You just vomit sometimes.
0: So strange.
1: It's a thing that happens.
0: I would love to know. 13 1065. What did your kid do in public? Leah joins us now. Good morning. What did your kid do in public?
2: Good morning, Ben and Liam. Yeah, we were walking through the supermarket and typical 3-year-old's big squeaky voices piped out after the Kid Laroi song, you know, the classic line, and goes, "Mom, what's a hose?"
1: That's a great question. It's a garden tool. It's a garden tool. Tash, this is your daughter. What do they do?
3: Yeah, good morning, Ben and Liam. My daughter was about 3.5 years old and we were at a local swimming pool and she did a poo in the water, and I realised it was her, quickly grabbed her out of the water and walked up to a lifeguard and said, "There's been an accident in the pool," not telling anybody it was my daughter, and quickly got out of there as quick as I could.
1: Nice. What is that? What do you think Code Brown is for a lifesaver? Surely that's not their job to dive in and get it. Maybe it's just they get the big sort of pool.
3: Like, yeah, look, I wasn't hanging around to find out, so yeah. We just got out of it.
1: The Phantom Menace. Tracy, this is your son. What did they do in public?
4: We were at the checkouts at Woolies, and he was about 2.5 at the time. He really struggled to say the word clock, and there was a clock on the wall. It was quite large, and he yells out while I'm at the checkout, "Mommy, there's a big..."
1: Yeah,
4: on the wall.
1: I can imagine. I think we all see where you're going there.
4: I was horrified.
1: Oh, I can imagine. You'd feel like people are calling services and things around you there.
0: Time to get out of that one, Tracy. Thank you very much. Kylie, this was your daughter. What did they do in public?
5: I was also at a local swimming pool, but busting for the toilet, dragged her out of the toilet. She was very unhappy. Nearest toilet was a disabled toilet. And I was wearing a one-piece, so I had to take it all the way off to use the toilet. And she decided she was going back to the pool, so she opened the door on me and exposed me to the whole cafe area.
0: Oh, no.
5: Yeah, not great.
0: So did you have to run and shut the door?
5: Well, no, it's too far away. It's a massive disabled toilet changing room. And this guy just looked at my Nicki Minaj, then he looked at me, and he said, "Sorry," and quickly shut the door for me.
1: He sampled the goods first. I've never heard it be called a Nicki Minaj before.
0: No.
1: Thank you for censoring yourself, Kylie. I appreciate that. Kath, your son, wrap this up for us.
6: Yeah, so we were at Hungry Jack's, and he was about 4 years old at the time, and he was at the top of the slide playing there, and I look over and he's pulled down his pants and done a wee down the slide. Not only that, it was like he was on the grill as well, so it was like going down the grill, trickling down onto the children playing underneath.
0: Oh,
6: it was horrible.
1: But yeah, he was loving it. Don't know about the other kids.
0: Good on you, Kathy. Hey, if you ever miss anything from the show, you can always check out the Ben and Liam podcast. Have a great weekend.
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4: Brisbane traffic.
5: Good morning, Brisbane. Got a breakdown halfway across the Houghton Highway Bridge, Brighton. Just look out for that one there. Also, emergency roadworks ongoing this morning in Hawthorne. Hawthorne Road between Barton Road and Katoomba Street. No delays meantime on all of Brisbane's majors. 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To the KISS cars, fine, partly cloudy, possible shower or two later. Heading for top of 25 degrees right now, sitting on 17. It's Jay's First with Brisbane Traffic and Weather together on KISS 97.3.
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8: Good morning, Alana McIntyre here with the latest. Police are at the scene of a suspected double murder in Melbourne. Two people have been found dead at a Werribee home following a welfare check late yesterday. Police are working to formally identify the victims and to determine the cause of their death. A police investigation is underway following the sudden death of a man north of Bundaberg. Paramedics found the man unconscious and not breathing at a home last night. One man is assisting police. Six passengers have spent their first night at a quarantine facility in Perth. They'll spend the next 3 weeks there after being on board a cruise ship at the centre of the deadly Hunter virus outbreak. A jury has failed to unanimously decide whether Harvey Weinstein raped Jessica Mann in 2013, causing another mistrial. The Manhattan District Attorney says prosecutors are now discussing whether to try again in court. Donald Trump's heading home from his China trip, claiming success. CNN White House correspondent Alana Treen says the trip yielded no significant breakthroughs, though.
9: He also said there were some other deals that had been made with some of the CEOs who accompanied President Trump, but we are still also waiting on the details. This is not typical for a major foreign trip.
8: And Delta Goodrum really could take out Eurovision. The Sydney-grown star now has a 16% chance of winning the grand final, behind Finland's 34%. The grand final will be held early tomorrow morning. The decision is split 50-50 between a jury of judges and a public vote.
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8: In celeb news, it's been 2 years since he released an album and now Drake has released not one but three. The 39-year-old rapper dropping Iceman, Habibti and Maid of Honor simultaneously, meaning he dropped about 50 tracks all in one go.
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8: An injury scare for New South Wales ahead of Origin. Rabbitohs star Latrell Mitchell hobbling off the field with a few minutes left in their loss to the Dolphins at Magic Round. Wayne Bennett thinks he will be fine to play in the series opener on May 27.
12: Yeah, no, he's okay. He's not too bad. I think he's just kind of creeping up a bit.
8: 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Canterbury Bankstown defeated by Cronulla 38-16 at Magic Round.
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A little cloudy today with a high chance of showers, most likely from the late morning and through the afternoon, a top of 24 degrees, showers and 25 tomorrow.

0: This is Kiss. You're with Chris and Amy in the morning. Happy Saturday. Had Mother's Day last week. You're recovering okay?
1: Yeah, fine. Been pampered. I had a great Mother's Day this year.
0: Yeah, well, we love keeping our finger on the pulse of what the mums of Australia are talking about. So every week we check in and find out on the Facebook Mums Group.
2: What's the big issue in the Facebook Mums Groups?
1: This mum has written, feeling like I've hit a parenting milestone I wasn't emotionally prepared for. My 12-year-old has started asking for a phone, and I honestly don't know what the right age is anymore. I want them to be safe and reachable, but I also don't want to introduce screens, socials, and pressures before they're ready. Has anyone had to do this recently? I'd love to learn from any mistakes or wins that you have had before we dive in.
2: Big issue.
1: It's a really good question.
0: Is it? I don't want to, like, blow our powder too early here because I know a break tends to go for 3 or 4 minutes, but you just get them a phone or a watch or something like that that's able to text and call and nothing else.
1: So they're called dumb phones.
0: Dumb phones. Get a Nokia 5110.
1: You can actually get Apple iPhones that have no internet. They're called dumb phones and certain shops will sell them.
0: Do they still cost $2,000?
1: I actually don't know how much they cost, but I will be very, very soon at this exact same predicament as this mum, because even kids now, in my kids' primary school, they have phones. And a lot of these kids are getting on buses and they're going to schools a little bit further away. And I understand the parents need and want to know where their kid is and be able to contact them. Or if the kid gets in trouble, you want to know that they can call us or, you know, send a text or whatever. However, giving your kid a mobile phone that has the internet at the age of 12, I am so against that.
0: No, like they need a phone as in a telephone. You got to stop calling iPhones phones.
1: Okay.
0: This isn't a phone. This is a computer with, like, instant access
1: to the entire world.
0: Every type of pornography, hate speech, everything on it. Like, iPhones, they're not phones. They're evil little
1: devices. Look into getting a dumb phone or invest in an old school 92 9210 or
0: I have the 5110. They can play Snake on the bus on their trip home.
1: I'll get them a BlackBerry. It's like a little mini laptop, right?
0: And they can still make BlackBerries, do they?
1: The little buttons. My fat thumbs wouldn't even be able to use them.
0: Yeah, but dumb phone. That's
1: dumb phones. That's what I'll be doing for my kids when they go to high school.
2: Big issue.
0: Nice easy one today. Coming up next, if you're married and bitterly unhappy, Amy knows why. She's going to tell you in a minute.
1: No, I don't.
0: Yes, you do. It's coming up in a minute on Kiss.
2: In 2025, it was the biggest thing they've ever done.
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32: Naomi, in cleaning out our house as we were moving, found all these letters that I'd written to my ex-wife.
1: And then?
32: And Naomi read the cards and said, do you want to keep these? Just held them up. But you know what? This is why she's the best. She was like, that's in your past. And she goes, and I love my cards that I get from you way better than this.
33: We got Kelly.
32: So what do you think about being friends with the ex?
34: I go on cruises every time with my ex and leave my husband at home.
1: You don't.
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34: I do.
32: Separate rooms?
34: No, same rooms.
32: No.
34: Separate beds.
32: You can't stay in the same room.
34: We're better off friends.
32: What if there's C's and one of you rolls on top of the other one? Still nothing.
34: No, he'll never do that. He's too little.
1: And there is the answer.
32: Thank you.
29: 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Chris and Amy are live. This

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0: This is Kiss. You're with Chris and Amy in the morning. Happy Saturday, Gerard.
1: Paige Dog.
0: Oh, it's good just hanging out with you on the weekend.
1: So much fun, isn't it?
0: Instead of my family. I'm serious.
1: Yeah, well, that leads me to this next topic. Are you unhappy in your marriage?
0: No.
1: Are you sure?
0: I joke a lot about my marriage.
1: Mm.
0: I'm really happy.
1: I'm going to call BS on that. And I feel
0: about 24/7?
1: Like this is the issue, right? I'm not saying that everyone that's married is completely miserable 24/7. But what I have noticed with all my married friends is people who are somewhat disappointed. And I really do feel like we have Disney movies to blame. I don't know about you, and probably not.
0: So married people are all unhappy because of Disney movies.
1: Yes, because I feel like when you were a child, there is this whole conception that as you grow up, you find a partner.
0: A prince or a princess.
1: A prince or a princess, and you get married and you live happily ever after. But you actually don't live happily ever after. And I know that marriage is a constant work in process. And I can speak to my own personal lived-in experiences. I have some really great times with Ryan, and then we have some really rough seasons as well. But I just feel like so many conversations that I'm having with girlfriends at the moment are around, like, is this marriage? Is this what marriage is all about?
0: Mm.
1: Our producer wants to talk.
0: Our producer's gone, hang on a sec, did you mention unhappiness?
2: No.
0: I need to get in on this. What's up, buddy?
2: What? I have to buzz in here. My wife and I last weekend watched Wuthering Heights, and after the movie she turned to me and she says, why don't you love me like he loves her?
1: Right? That's exactly.
2: And it's impossible. The guy was
1: just infatuated.
2: It's ridiculous.
0: Yeah. I'm not real. Jacob Elordi, manage your expectations.
1: And I think that's what, as women, we all want that passionate, like indescribable love that comes from all these love stories and all these Disney movies. And when you think of marriage, you think of, you know, love hearts and rainbows and being swept up in all of those beautiful, warm, fuzzy feelings.
0: Yeah.
1: And then you actually get married and you're like, oh, wow, it's nothing like that.
0: I don't think the movies and the fairy tale is as much of a problem for men. I can't speak for women.
1: 100% it's not for men.
0: But being married, I wouldn't say I'm unhappy at all. Actually, I'll tell you how I stay happy married. I'm not unhappy, since I've been married, I would say like a part of my soul has died and there was a fire inside me when I was younger.
1: It's called becoming really complacent, which is what has happened to you.
0: Yes. But also there's just no fight. So you just don't bother with anything.
1: See, that's
0: And I'm pretty happy.
1: It's not giving happy. That touches on the whole, the happiest people in the world are married men and single divorced women, right? It comes back to it.
0: You
1: because
0: know what?
1: I think the thing is women always want more.
0: Yeah.
1: Whereas men...
0: Men will settle.
1: Men are happy just being in a marriage that is a little bit, like, blasé, right?
0: Well, men are pragmatic. They go, well, this is life now.
1: Men don't want the fireworks going off and the passion.
0: Mm.
1: They're happy. They've got a woman in bed with them, dinner on the table. They've got their footy on the couch.
0: Yeah,
1: they're content.
0: Yeah.
1: / complacent, lazy pricks. And that is why women are consistently unhappy, because they want more. And I think in a lot of marriages, you know, you do have to constantly work at it. A lot of the times with my husband, I will have to talk to him and be like, hey, I'm feeling this way, or I'm lacking this from you.
0: Mm.
1: And he'll go, oh, yeah. Well, I'm also lacking this from you. And I was like, no, you're not. You didn't come to me with a conversation.
0: What
1: you
0: can't is he just thinking?
1: You can't just deflect when I'm trying to communicate my needs.
0: Ryan, why are you engaging her? My wife goes, oh, hey, I just wanted to, I'm not getting this from you. And like, blah, blah, blah,
1: blah,
0: blah.
1: What
0: do you
1: say?
0: I say, you're 100% right, darling. I'll be in the garage. And then I go hide in the garage for like 2 hours.
1: Well, the difference between you and my husband is he goes, okay, I'll try and be better. And he's actually really well behaved. And like, he's actually does put in the effort for about 3 to 6 months. And then he falls back into his complacent ways.
0: No. I go to the garage and just forget the conversation happened. And on we go. So I'm pretty happy. Yeah. You're right. Only women are unhappy in marriages.
1: Yes, they are.
0: And now I see why.
1: Anyway, it's a constant work in process. And if you have a decent husband, you know, you got to communicate. Communication is key here. You both need to put in the effort. Mm-hmm. Don't be like Paigey and just give up and put in zero effort.
0: That's great, Amy. I'll be in the garage. It's Chris and Amy in the morning on Kiss.
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6: Brisbane traffic.
7: Got reports of a crash heading eastbound Mount and Palabar Road just before Prout Road, Mackenzie. Delays building there. Ongoing emergency roadworks this morning in Hawthorne on Hawthorne Road. That's between Barton Road and Consumer Street. A slight delay southbound Gympie Road to Beans Road, Castledine. 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To the KISS cars, fine, partly cloudy for Brisbane today. Possible shower later. Top of 25 right now, 19 degrees. It's Jay Spurs with Brisbane Traffic and Weather together on KISS 97.3.
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9: Tell me what I need to know.
10: Good morning, Alana McIntyre here with the latest. Homicide detectives are investigating after two people were found dead at a home in Melbourne. A man and a woman were found deceased at a Werribee property following a welfare check yesterday. Police are yet to determine the cause of their death. Five Australians have spent their first night in quarantine in Perth as they wait for the latest test results after being caught up in the Hunter virus outbreak on a cruise ship. The five Aussies and one New Zealand citizen are set to spend the next 3 weeks in quarantine. Donald Trump's heading home from China claiming success, although there are little details on what deals have been done. The US president's left Beijing after the two-day summit on Air Force One. He's spoken to reporters about his talks with the Chinese president.
11: We talked about Taiwan, we talked about Iran a lot, and I think we have a very good understanding on both. On Taiwan, he does not want to see a fight for independence because that would be a very strong confrontation.
10: Harvey Weinstein's third sex crimes trial has ended in a mistrial in Manhattan. The jury in NYC saying they could not unanimously decide whether or not to convict the film producer of allegedly raping one-time actor Jessica Mann in 2013. Data from Amplify shows less than a third of young people actually believe Jim Chalmers' budget will be good for them. And a busy night ahead for Delta Goodrum in Vienna as she prepares for the Eurovision Grand Final tomorrow. That happens around sunrise tomorrow.
12: Head to La Rap on Friday, May 22nd and get classic raps for just $5. 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
10: In celeb news, it's been 2 years since he released an album and now Drake has released not one but three. The 39-year-old rapper dropping Iceman, Habibti and Maid of Honor simultaneously, meaning he dropped about 50 tracks all in one go.
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10: The Bulldogs have suffered their fifth loss in a row after being defeated by the Sharks at Magic Round 38-16. Coach Cam Ciraldo says they need to be better.
14: Really disappointing the first half. Looked more like we wanted to look in the second half, but yeah, can't give up 30 points in the first half and expect to make a game of it.
10: While Wayne Bennett believes Latrell Mitchell will be okay for State of Origin after hobbling off late in the Rabbitohs' 32-10 loss to the Dolphins, the series opener happens in less than 2 weeks.
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10: A little cloudy today with a high chance of showers, most likely from the late morning and through the afternoon, a top of 24 degrees, showers and 25 tomorrow.
16: Good morning. Hey,
17: hey. We're back, baby. We're
18: Chris and Amy in the morning on KISS.
19: So good. Everyone is listening.
20: Good morning again, everyone. Happy Saturday. Hope you're doing great.
21: Yeah, morning.
20: Thank you to the newsroom, by the way, for all those wonderful stories. They missed one, though, Amy.
21: What one?
20: Oh, they were doing all the bad news and all the serious stuff. I've got a news story for you. I didn't think much of it when I read the headline.
21: Okay.
20: But I like it. A Scottish man has driven into a tunnel. Now, you think, okay, that's not so good.
21: Well, not a big deal.
20: The tunnel, it was one of those Acme Looney Tunes.

0: This is Kiss. Hi, you're with Chris and Amy in the morning. Thank you for tuning in.
1: Oh, thank you. Thank you for tuning in.
0: Thank you for tuning in, everybody. Whatever. And now, you always say that we live vicariously through our single friends.
1: Yes, I do.
0: It's always you coming in with the hot girl dating stories.
1: You got some fun stories for us?
0: I got a hot girl dating story.
1: Oh, tell us all.
0: My friend Roxy.
1: Hi, Roxy.
0: Good on you, Roxy. Good morning. She's worried about a proposition she was given when she was out.
1: Okay.
0: She was out at a nice bar in the city, you know, in the nice end of the city, though, where all the banks are.
1: Oh, the finance boys.
0: Finance bros. Yep. So a lot, just puffer jackets as far as the eye can see.
1: Puffer jackets, not suits?
0: Oh, you have to work there wearing the suits. Yeah. Puffer jackets on the yacht on the weekend.
1: Yeah, that's
0: Sorry.
1: It. Yeah.
0: Anyway, suits. Guy came up to a nice guy, worked in finance. Yeah. They hit it off.
1: Okay.
0: She said he was good looking.
1: Yep.
0: And he said, look, come and have dinner with me. Roxy's hot too, by the way.
1: Yeah.
0: He's like, you got to have dinner with me. She's like, oh, I don't know. Anyway, she was playing hard to get. She wasn't actually sold on it straight away. The guy said, look, I am friends with one of the chefs at, and I won't even know, it's like one of Australia's top restaurants.
1: Yes.
0: I mean, and you need a mortgage to go there, right?
1: Mm-hmm.
0: He goes, I can get us in there Friday night. If you're free, come with me. And I will pay for everything. Like, we can order up the wine list. I will take you for the nicest dinner. And it's all on me. Come with me Friday night.
1: Yeah, amazing.
0: And she went, am I a prostitute?
1: What?
0: At all.
1: Why would she even think that?
0: I'm all for a gentleman paying for dinner. But it feels like that promise in advance of a meal that's probably going to come close to $1,000 or something.
1: No, I think what he's doing is actually being quite chivalrous. And if he has mentioned a really expensive restaurant, he's probably just putting to bed any concerns she may have, you know, of like potentially having to split the bill or something like that. Having said that, if a man is asking a woman out for dinner, he should pay. Sorry, I'm old school in that respect. If it's, you know, down the track and you're meeting at a pub and she can get the next meal and blah, blah, blah, I'm all for, you know, equality and all that kind of stuff. But if a man, especially if he's asking her out on a date, it's probably a bit of a flex for him because it is an expensive restaurant. So he's probably trying to peacock a little bit and show off.
0: Let her know he's got money, connections.
1: Well, connections, but also, I guess, maybe preface that she won't be out of pocket and just come and have a nice dinner with him.
0: I agree with you, by the way. I'm old school. A man should pay for dinner. And he approached her in this bar.
1: Exactly right. Like,
0: I agree. But the pre-arrangement of full payment for dinner,
1: I don't think there's anything wrong with that. And at the end of the day, if she goes and has a nice dinner and she doesn't want anything to happen, nothing has to happen.
0: But she does feel that he might expect, I mean, she's not going to go sleep with him just because he paid for dinner.
1: Yeah.
0: But she does feel that there's some weight on that now.
1: I disagree. I think she needs, Roxy, you need to go on this date. I know the restaurant that has been spoken about and the food there is fantastic.
0: Mm-hmm.
1: You're going to go, you're going to order the lobster, all of the things, an expensive bottle of wine. You're going to enjoy yourself knowing you don't have to reach into your purse and you're going to let this man wine and dine you and court you like the queen that you are.
0: Yeah, wait till you see what he's got for dessert.
1: And right? 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
0: All right, Roxy, good luck. Ooh, Roxy. Song about a prostitute, too. Okay, it's Chris and Amy in the morning.
1: You're not a prostitute.
0: Well, not yet. On Kiss, coming up next, Nailed It, Failed It. Bit of self-reflection for the week on Kiss.
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4: I know what you want.
5: Can you say yes or no that you self-proclaimed becoming a man?
6: I've finally become a man. I've done a man thing. It's after I built my garden stairs.
5: Kip has a fair few computers over his side. And he's got a computer where he does no work on it. He shops. And recently, he has purchased Billy Shelf White, which is from IKEA. There's an $88 charge. Now, Kip, do you want to say what the add-on is or do you want me to say what this is?
6: For them to put it together for you.
5: You reckon you've become a man?
6: Yeah.
5: And you don't even want to put a flat pack together?
6: Can I return serve? Yesterday, after the show, right. I said, I've got to go home and put together a double bunk bed. Corey said, I'm great at doing stuff like that. I can help you. 12:49. I said, how did your plans go for today? Do you want to help me? Response at 5:52 a.m. this morning. Sorry, I ended up having a bit on.
2: 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Chris and Amy are live. This is

0: Ram.
1: A Ram. No, it was like a Ram.
0: Was it a convertible Mazda?
1: No, it wasn't an MX-5 for people who can't afford Porsches. It was like a Ford Ranger or a BYD or one of those trucks, you know, those people. And I went, no way. And I, in my little Mazda 3, I strong-armed the big truck out, did not let him in. And he was fuming.
0: I bet you the person behind you did.
1: Yeah, the person behind me did.
0: Yeah, but you...
1: Because they're soft. Yeah, and they're going to tolerate society falling apart at the seams where someone's allowed to go, I'm not going to wait in line in the traffic.
0: Okay, what's your fail?
1: Fail was Oscar... Oh, he'll hate me saying this. Okay, look, he wet the bed. Mm-hmm. Happens. He's only little.
0: Oh, they all do.
1: He told me about it. He woke up in the morning.
0: I still wet the bed.
1: That's true. There you go, Oscar, see?
0: Every now and again. It's been a few years, but yeah.
1: He told me in the morning, I said, I'll go and clean the sheets. Took him to school, everything. I was busy. I'm a busy man.
0: Sudoku.
1: The Sudoku puzzles I'm going to do
0: themselves. They don't do themselves,
1: You know, well, I had the veggie garden too, so I've got things going on.
0: Mm-hmm.
1: I forgot, and then it came to bedtime that night, and I hadn't changed the sheets.
0: Yeah.
1: And I didn't tell Georgie about it. Yep. She'd been at work all day. And I realised as we were going up to bed, I went, oh, God. I changed the sheets, but it had been a pretty warm day.
0: And then dry.
1: The sheets were dry.
0: I've been there, done that.
1: Everything those boys have smells of urine anyway, right?
0: Exactly. And you know what? If you had changed the sheets, he probably would have bet the bed again.
1: Yeah.
0: I have this theory that the minute I change my boy's sheets, boom, either a nosebleed or a bed wet.
1: Yeah.
0: And I'm like, screw it. I'm not changing them anymore.
1: Tell you what. Boys, I won't just single out. I won't pick on Oscar. If you stop weeing all over the bathroom floor, then you can have clean sheets if you wet the bed.
0: Yes.
1: Otherwise,
0: sleep in your filthy ones.
1: Sleep in what you spread on the bathroom floor, you little grubs. Okay, we are out of here. Back tomorrow, though, 8 a.m. We will catch you then.
0: See you in the morning.
1: Have a good one.
0: Bye.
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14: Brisbane traffic.
15: There's been a crash heading inbound Pacific Motorway just after the Esher Street overpass at Holland Park West. Delays building there. And got another crash southbound Bruce Highway, exit 142 at Deception Bay. And traffic starting to build up to the Jindalee Bridge for the Centenary Highway. Cherry's May drive-away sale ends Monday. 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Cherry, for the road ahead. To the Kiss cars, fine, partly cloudy today. Possible shower or two later. Top of 25 right now, 21 degrees. It's Jay's first with Brisbane traffic and weather together on KISS 97.3.
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